0: says the NRL needs to get tough.
1: Just give them 8 weeks. I guarantee you. Make it 10. Make it a big, big hit. I think they're going to make a statement of this and say we've had enough.
0: Brisbane will turn into a sea of maroon, blue and gold today to officially welcome home the Lions after their AFL Grand Final victory. Thousands are expected to pack out River Stage at Garden Point when the all-conquering Lions arrive to celebrate their incredible premiership hat-trick. With coach Chris Fagan still considering his future, it could be the last time to farewell one of Brisbane's favourite sons. After the opening match in Townsville last Friday, the Socceroos and Brazil play their second friendly in Brisbane tonight. The Aussies are expecting a strong response from the visitors after their 1-1 draw in the first match. The friendlies are a lead up to the Asian Cup in January. And the organising committee for the 2032 Olympic Games in Brisbane has posted a loss of $23 million over 12 months, mainly due to a surge in employment costs. The number of workers has almost doubled in that time, costing the organisation $16 million. Australian Independent Radio News.
2: 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Today's weather report is provided courtesy of 2CHR supporters, Curry Curry Retired Mine Workers Association.
3: And the temperature in Cessnock at the moment is 19.3 degrees. The humidity is 46% and the winds are northeasterly 20 kilometres an hour. Today we're going for a top of 23 and the Hunter for Tuesday is mostly sunny. Light winds becoming east-northeasterly 15 to 20 kilometres an hour in the morning, then becoming light in the evening. The chance of rain today is 5%. The fire danger rating is moderate and the UV index is high. Well, welcome back to the second hour of my program. I'm Ms. Jenkins, taking you through till 12 o'clock today with your community profile. It's great having your company this morning. It's still a bit chilly. The last couple of days have been really, really chilly. But as I said, I got a new TV, so it was a good excuse to curl up on the lounge and watch it. I've actually got my 15-year-old grandson staying with me at the moment, and I'll tell you what, where do they put that food? He's got hollow legs, I swear. He's 15, he's 6 foot tall, so it takes a lot to fill him up. But anyway, we'll slowly get there. We are going to start the hour off with a little bit of The Seekers.

righty. There we had Mickey Rooney with Top Hat, White Tie and Tails. And before that, we had a Michael Jackson medley. And then the Seekers started the bracket off with Morning Town Ride. It is 10:17 on this Tuesday, the 29th of October, 2026. You're listening to CHR, and I'm Liz Jenkins, taking you through till 12 o'clock today with your Community Profile program. I hope you're all having a good day, and I see that it might not be as warm as we thought today. I just stepped outside for 2 seconds, and I thought, oh, still cold. So, good excuse to continue watching the new TV. All right. Let's get on with it, and we're going to start off with some Mike Denver.

Baby back home. She's afraid of the dark, so I have to

0: Yes, and unfortunately, we lost another great singer, an Angry Anderson, and he was the front man for Rose Tattoo. Sorry, I'm trying to get rid of a mosquito that's hanging around me. And that was his 1988 smash hit, Suddenly, and it was written for Scott and Charlene's wedding on the TV soap Neighbours. So it's very popular, and it's sad to see an artist go, but and it's sadder to say goodbye. Anyway, there's Angry Anderson and Suddenly. Alrighty, what's the time? 10:31. Time to hear from our sponsors.
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0: Yes, there are a few messages from our sponsors. It's 10:34 here at 2CHR and where you live as well. On this Tuesday, the 29th of October 2026, you're listening to Liz Jenkins and I'm bringing the program from 2CHR, which is 96.5 on your dial. And we're going to hear a little bit of that very deep voice from Josh Turner.

Oh, I was enjoying that song. I didn't want it to finish. That was Somewhere Between the Tumbleweeds. It actually hasn't got who's singing it. Isn't that strange? But I thought it was a lovely song anyway. All right, it's 10:41. You're listening to 2CHR on this Tuesday, the 29th of October, 2026. We're going to keep on with some more music, and we're going to be 500 miles away.

0: And there we had Natalie Cole with Wild Women Do and Pee Wee King, Slowpoke. And before that, we had the Proclaimers with I'm Gonna Be 500 Miles. It is 10:53. We'll be heading to the 11 o'clock news very shortly. We'll hear from our sponsors and have a song and then the news. And I will be back after the news to bring you the final hour of the program.
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5: 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Every year, Australians create 67 million tonnes of needless landfill. We can reduce this by reusing, recycling and repurposing items to create a more sustainable environment for future generations. There will be a huge range of items for sale, including books, CDs, DVDs, vinyl records, bric-a-brac, new clothing, household items, toys, games, plants, kitchenware, electrical items, and they'll all be at rock-bottom prices, as well as a sausage sizzle, cold drinks, tea and coffee. There'll be fantastic bargains at unbelievable prices. As the saying goes, one person's trash is another person's treasure. So come along and find your treasure.

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1: I'm Ron Wilson. The federal government argues Australia is not immune from global inflation as mortgage holders brace for interest rates to hit a 15-year high. The Reserve Bank is widely tipped to increase rates by at least 25 basis points this afternoon. Businessman Mark Burris says the government needs to get spending under control and not just blame overseas factors.
2: It's not just because of Middle East, mate. You know, there's been a lot of commentary around this government's spending and this government's spending habit, not just by, you know, commentators like me or various other places, but the International Monetary Fund.
1: The Greens will hold a party room meeting this week to decide on a new leader after Larissa Waters stood down due to a worsening kidney condition. Possible candidates include Deputy Leader Maureen Faruqi, along with Senators Sarah Hanson-Young, David Shoebridge and Nick McKim. While stepping down as leader, Senator Waters intends to return to Parliament after medical leave in the role as a Senator for Queensland. A Melbourne court is expected to approve a $125 million settlement for COVID lockdowns today. It was claimed the use of untrained private security at Victoria's quarantine hotels resulted in around 800 deaths and saw businesses shattered. The government has agreed to settle a class action and pay compensation to affected businesses. Registered businesses that were forced to shut down completely can expect repayments of up to $5,000. Tech giants OpenAI and Anthropic have been called to appear before a hearing into the Medicare data breach. The Senate hearing is scheduled for Thursday to probe the incident which saw a non-human OpenAI agent access several government websites. At this stage, neither company has committed to appearing. President Donald Trump has slammed the decision to release on bail the five men arrested over the alleged RAF-based terror plot in the UK. Counter-terrorism police say the men, who are all British citizens, have been released while further lines of inquiry are followed up. They were arrested on suspicion of preparing a terrorist act targeting RAF Fairford, which has been used by the US to launch attacks against Iran. President Trump says their release came as a surprise.
3: Over there, I'm surprised that they released them. I wouldn't have done that. Look, they've been very good. They worked with us very closely. We know everything about them. We would not have released them.
1: Virgin Australia is being accused of using wild weather as a cover for ongoing cabin crew shortages. AFL fans heading home to Perth and Brisbane after the AFL Grand Final in Melbourne faced chaos with dozens of flights cancelled over the weekend. Sources claim the issues were driven by staff shortages, while the airline blamed the weather. And the first of the 2032 Brisbane Olympic emblems will be unveiled in Cairns today. The logo is being revealed in six stages this week through a treasure hunt conducted in towns set to host events across Queensland. This is Air National News.
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1: Sydney Premiership coach John Longmire has confirmed he's joining Essendon to work with new coach Mark McVeigh. He'll become the Bombers' general manager of AFL Performance. Bombers great Matthew Lloyd says it's a major coup for the club.
5: When you have someone like John, it helps attract other people too and take some of the pressure off Mark, and to have that type of person in your corner, that's a brilliant appointment.
1: Tonight's second Socceroos friendly against Brazil in Brisbane will serve as a homecoming for 19-year-old Lucas Herrington, who's been playing for Premier League side Hull after impressing at the World Cup. Socceroos coach Tony Popovich says Herrington is quietly humble, but definitely doesn't come across that way on the pitch.
6: Goes out there and he's full of aggression, but you wouldn't think that when you speak to him away from his football. He's developing, and he, since the World Cup, going to the Premier League, getting minutes now against Brazil, a confident young man, defending against the very best.

0: Newcastle halfback Sandon Smith says he's ready to take on his former club in Sunday's NRL Grand Final. Smith departed the Roosters last year and says the Grand Final will be a full circle moment.
1: Sort of funny how it's all panned out. It'll be a really good challenge to go up against them on Sunday. I can't wait. You know, I've still got a few guys over there that I sometimes keep in contact with. So it's going to be a massive challenge for us. But, yeah, we're really excited.
0: Australian Independent Radio News.
2: 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Today's weather report is provided courtesy of 2CHR supporters, Curry Curry Retired Mine Workers Association.
3: And the temperature in and around Cessnock is 20.4 degrees at the moment, and it's supposed to feel like 15. Humidity is 47% and the winds are easterly 22 kilometres an hour. The wind gust is 29 kilometres an hour. Hunter for Tuesday, sunny, winds east to northeasterly 15 to 20 kilometres, becoming light in the evening. A 5% chance of rain today and a fire danger rating of moderate. The UV index, though, is high, and we're hoping to get to a top of 23 today. Welcome back to the final hour of the program. I'm Liz Jenkins. I'm taking you through to 12 o'clock today with the Community Profile program. It's great having your company this morning. I hope you've been enjoying the music, and we will get on with some of it, and we'll start off the bracket with Slim Dusty.

0: Is she really going out with him?
1: Well, there she is. Let's ask her.
0: Betty, is that Jimmy's ring you're wearing?
1: Mm-hmm. Gee, it must be great riding with him.
0: Is he picking you up?

We started off that bracket with Slim Dusty and Lights on the Hill. And after that, we heard Leader of the Pack, and we just heard Roy Orbison with Beautiful Dreamer. It is 11:14 here at 2CHR. I'm Liz Jenkins, taking you through till 12 o'clock today with your Community Profile program. I hope you're enjoying the day and enjoying the music and keeping warm. It seems to have got a bit cold again out there at the moment. As I said, you're listening to CHR, which is 96.5 on your dial. And don't forget, if you'd like to be a presenter or work in the office here, we're always looking for volunteers. So give Catherine a ring on 499-11286. That's 499-11286 on a Friday, and she'll be more than happy to go through the ins and outs of becoming a presenter or working in the office. And it's a good job. We're all volunteers and we all get on quite well. Well, we all get on very well. So, yes, give Catherine a ring on 499-11286. And we're going to start off with a bit of Olivia Newton-John.

0: And that was Simon Gallagher with One Voice. And before that, we heard Man, I Feel Like a Woman from Shania Twain and Sacred Hearts with Naturally. The time is 11:30. It's nearly time for me to get going. We're going to hear from our sponsors and we'll have a few more songs before I say goodbye.
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1: 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That's 499-11286 on a Friday. She's here. And she'd be more than happy to let you know what goes on behind the scenes here. All right. We're going to hear a little bit of Bondi Baby.

And that was Skeeter Davis with My Last Date With You. And before that, we heard from New Seekers, I Want to Go Back. And also Sonny and Cher, I Got You Babe. The time is 11:48. It's nearly time for me to go. And after I go, I'll be leaving you in the capable hands of Max Kant doing his happy dance. you're in good hands there. Yeah, and I will be back to do it all again next week, same time, same place. I hope you have a good week. Look after yourself, take care, and be kind to one another.

0: Mortgage holders are bracing for another interest rate rise today, with some economists predicting another 3 by May next year. The RBA is widely tipped to hike the official cash rate to 4.6%. That's the highest level since 2011. Monthly mortgage repayments would increase by around $100 on the average $750,000 home loan. Economist Evan Lucas says it will likely get worse before it gets better.
1: The probability that we could get to 4.85% by Christmas is something that needs to be debated and something that is reasonable in terms of the discussion that's going on at the moment.
0: UK counter-terrorism police have defended a decision to release on bail 5 men arrested over an alleged plot to attack a UK airbase used by US forces. The men were arrested on suspicion of terror offences near RAF Fairford on Sunday. Assistant Commissioner Lawrence Taylor says while the group has been bailed, the investigation is far from over.
2: Be assured, we are considering this from every possible angle, including that this may be actively committed by proxies or individuals either knowingly or unknowingly working on behalf of a foreign state.
0: About 40% of Australian households now have rooftop solar, with demand hitting a new record high. About 180,000 rooftop systems were installed in the first half of this year. Clean Energy Council spokesman Chris O'Keefe says solar is one of the key elements to delivering real energy bill relief.
3: People have seen the volatility in the Middle East, and we've seen the issues with trying to get your hands on reasonably priced diesel or petrol. And that has sent people to EVs and rooftop solar and battery.
0: The Greens are searching for their second leader in just over 12 months after the decision by Larissa Waters to step down due to a worsening health condition. Senator Waters took over the Greens' top job in May last year, replacing Adam Bandt after he lost his lower house seat. The Queensland senator says a pre-existing kidney condition has worsened over recent months. A party room meeting will be held this week to decide on the next leader. The silent warning signs of cardiovascular disease are being highlighted as part of World Heart Day's Don't Miss a Beat campaign. Heart disease remains the country's leading cause of death, claiming a life every 12 minutes. Cardiologist Dr. Siobhan Boyle says a healthier lifestyle can lower the chance of a future diagnosis.
4: It does remain the leading cause of death, and so is an important issue to address, ideally in a preventative sense, to try and prevent heart attacks and strokes and serious complications.
0: And Rod Stewart has announced the final Encore tour next year after facing a series of health issues. He maintains he's not retiring, but this will be his last rock and roll tour. In August, he cancelled the remaining dates on his One Last Time tour after undergoing a heart operation. This is Air National News.
5: Now the latest from Air Sport.
0: Sydney Premiership coach John Longmire has confirmed he's joining Essendon to work with new coach Mark McVeigh. Bombers great Matthew Lloyd says it's a major coup for the club.
6: When you have someone like John, it helps attract other people too and take some of the pressure off Mark, and to have that type of person in your corner, that's a brilliant appointment.
0: In NRL, Knights utility Harrison Graham admits he has big shoes to fill if he's named to replace hooker Phoenix Crossland for Sunday's grand final. Graham has only started twice this season, but says he's up for the challenge.
7: He epitomises what the club's about, and if he's not playing this weekend, I've got big shoes to fill, and I just want to do him proud and, live up to his standards.
0: And tonight's second Socceroos friendly against Brazil in Brisbane will serve as a homecoming for rising star Lucas Herrington. The 19-year-old has been playing for Premier League side Hull after impressing at the World Cup. Socceroos coach Tony Popovich says Herrington is quietly humble, but definitely doesn't come across that way on the pitch.
8: He goes out there and he's full of aggression, but you wouldn't think that when you speak to him away from his football. He's developing, and he's since the World Cup, going to the Premier League, getting minutes now against Brazil, a confident young man, defending against the very best.
0: Australian Independent Radio News.
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1: Good afternoon. Max Cant here. For the next 3 hours, you've got me. And after me, you've got Ron, the Magnificent Music Man. Yes, he's changed his name to Magnificent Music Man. Let's have a quick look at the weather. Today, sunny. The winds are east to northeasterly, 15 to 20 k's an hour, and then becoming light in the evening. The daytime temperatures between 20 and 25. Fire danger, North Coast, the Greater Hunter, the Greater Sydney region and Central Ranges, all on a moderate watch. Quick look at tomorrow, 30th September, Wednesday. Sunny, light winds becoming northwest to northeasterly, 15 to 20 k's an hour in the late afternoon, then becoming light in the evening. The overnight temperatures tonight between 5 and 9, and the daytime temperatures tomorrow between 24 and 29. 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And the time is 12:06 p.m. on Tuesday the 29th. Okay, a lot of people have asked me for this one. A lot of people keep asking me for this one. So we'll play it first up.
2: I woke up Sunday morning and me head was racked with pain as this big bloke with a hammer slowly pounded at my brain. Then the missus said, "You mongrel, down at pub with Blue and Dingo. Well, today you'll pay your penance, because you're taking me to bingo." I said, "Bingo? What a rotten thought. How would I live it down?" Me mates from up the pub found out, they laughed me out of town. But still me head was thumping as I pondered on my plight. Yeah, I'd have to go to bingo just to get some peace and quiet. As I sneaked into the parish hall, my head was hanging low, and 100 dear old ladies were all staring down our row. They thought I was the victim of some ambush or a fight. When they asked, "How are you going? Are you sure that he's all right?" Well, I just sat there breathing slowly till the caller gave a shout. And he didn't have to say eyes down, because mine was hanging out. Well, our first game is a full house, and good luck to all today. And then he called out, "Legs 11, and the game was underway. Next, 17 and 48 and 6 and 22. Well, I just stamped him with me stamper. What the dear old ladies do? And me card filled up so quickly, I just sat there staring mute. And when he calls out, "Kelly's eye," I said, "Hey, that's it, you bloody beaut." Well, he came and checked me ticket. $40 I did attain. And the lady said, "You poor young thing, we hope that helps your pain." Yeah, but when I'd won the fifth game, well, the smiles were wearing thin. And I saw two grannies snarling where there once had been a grin. Yeah, 200 eyes were watching from behind those wrinkled cheeks, because the jackpot game had not gone off for nigh on 7 weeks. And they watched my every movement as the caller gave a call and my stamper, like a hammer, echoed round that frigid hall. Now I know the hated feelings that unwanted fortune brings, but I don't write the numbers. I just stamp the bloody things. And I felt this premonition sort of creeping up me spine as I stamped the final number. And I quietly said, "It's mine." You could not believe the bedlam that erupted through that crowd. If you've never heard old ladies use four-letter words out loud. They called me all the low-down things, threw cake upon me shirt, and this sweet old ear beside me said, "I hope that bloody hurt." And then they stormed out of that ballroom as they would the gates of hell, the last one swearing loudly, "You're a mongrel and you smell." But I soon forgot that torment. 1500 eased the pain. So you can bet your bottom dollar I'm coming back to play again. because playing bingo's easy and you pick up heaps of dough. When I tell the boys down at the pub, I'm sure they're going to go. I might even throw me job in. Things will never be the same. Now I know this way of getting rich. Just find a bingo game. What a waste.
1: Yeah, bingo. That's by the Naked Poets. Bobby, actually, from the Naked Poets. Okay, let's have a double play now. Alice Benfer, When the Rain Comes Tumbling Down in July, and Saddle Dreaming.

Yeah, that was a double play from Alice Benfer, When the Rain Tumbles Down in July, and Saddle Dreaming. You're listening to 2CHR 96.5 on the FM side of the dial. Okay, what's up next? Well, let's have a Eddie Rabbit, I Love a Rainy Night, and we'll follow that up with Elton John.

Yeah, that was Elton John there with Benny and the Jets. Before that, we had Eddie Rivett with I Love a Rainy Night. We might have a Brad Paisley now. And we'll follow that up with some sponsors announcements, and I'll see you after them.

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4: 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Let's have one eyes one. Leanne Rhymes, You Light Up My Life. And we'll follow that up with a Joe Diffie, Prop Me Up Beside the Jukebox.

0: Yeah, Joe Diffie there with Prop Me Up Beside the Jukebox. And before that, we had Leanne Rimes with You Light Up My Life. And the next couple are for Doc from Brankston. Doc wants to hear Ray Stevens, The Streak, and a Slim Dusty, Something in the Pilligar. Here we go, mate. Here they go.
1: Hello, everyone. This is your Action News reporter with all the news that is news across the nation on the scene at the supermarket. There seems to have been some disturbance here. Pardon me, sir. Did you see what happened?
2: Yeah, I did. I was standing over by the tomatoes, and here he come, running through the pole beans, through the fruits and vegetables, naked as a jaybird. And I hollered over to Ethel. I said, "Don't look, Ethel!" And it's too late. She'd already been incensed.
3: He comes.

0: is your Action News reporter once again, and we're here at the gas station. Pardon me, sir, did you see what happened?
1: Yeah, Dave. I was just in here getting my tires checked, and he just appeared out of the traffic. Come streaking around the grease right there. Didn't have nothing on but a smile. I looked in there, and Ethel was getting her clothes right. I hollered, "Don't look, Ethel!" And it's too late. She'd already been mooned. Flashed her right there in front of the shop or so.
2: Yeah, Bruce.
1: Boogity, boogity.
2: Yeah.

0: Once again, your Action News reporter in the booth at the gym covering the disturbance at the basketball playoff. Pardon me, sir. Did you see what happened?
1: Yeah, thief. Hey, Tom, I was just going down there to get Ethel a snow cone. Here he come, right out of the cheap seats. Dribbling. Right down the middle of the court. Didn't have on nothing but his PS. Made a hook shot and got out through the concession stand. I hollered up at Ethel. I said, "Don't look, Ethel!" It was too late. She'd already got a free shot. Grandstand. Right there in front of the home.
2: What do you think calling the street?
3: Here it comes again. Who's that with it? Ethel. Is that you, Ethel?
2: He's just as proud as he can be.
3: What do you think you're doing?
2: Listen to me. He gonna give us
3: a piece. You get your clothes on.
2: What do you think calling the street?
3: Ethel, where you go?
4: This story was told to me by a mate, and he was still shaking after 20 years. Well, that's what he told me anyway.

0: before I park there again.
1: Yeah, those couple there for Doc from Brankston, Ray Stevens with The Streak, and Slim Dussy, Something in the Billiger. We might say, what time is it? 12:48 on Tuesday, the 29th of September. 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So we might have a couple of sponsor words now, and after that we might see what we got.
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2: 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Call into our office, 2 to 4 Vincent Street, Cessnock, between 9 a.m. and 4 p.m. on a Friday and purchase some of these great CDs.
1: Okie dokie, just a couple of words from our sponsors there. And let's play Pussycat with Mississippi.

0: That was Cyndi Lauper, Girls Just Want to Have Fun. Up next will be the news and sports, and I'll catch you on the other side with the weather forecast.
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2: Hello there, this is Michael Lynch. Well, we should know in a couple of hours if financial gurus were on the money in predicting that the Reserve Bank would lift interest rates for the fourth time this year. If it does do that,

0: The Queensland senator has been managing a pre-existing kidney disease, but says her condition has worsened over recent months. A party room meeting will be held this week to decide on the next leader. Senator Waters says she plans to return to Parliament in her role as a senator once her health improves. Chelsea Bowden reporting.
1: In our consumer news, some new research showing that the demand for rooftop solar in every state reached a record high in the first half of this year. 180,000 rooftop systems were installed. That's a 35% increase from the same period last year. Clean Energy Council spokesperson Chris O'Keefe says this shows that households are seeking greater energy security amid price hikes triggered by the war in the Middle East.
2: Energy security is clearly front of mind for Australians, and, you know, you can't blockade Australian sun or Australian wind in the Strait of Hormuz.
1: To our medical news now, and the frightening revelation that every 12 minutes an Australian loses their life to cardiovascular disease, and that every minute another person is hospitalised due to a related cardio condition. Cardiologist Siobhan Boyle says heart disease is very common, especially as people age.
3: Queensland is certainly similar to other populations worldwide. It does remain the leading cause of death, and so is an important issue to address, ideally in a preventative sense, to try and prevent heart attacks and strokes and serious complications.
1: A number of West Australian beaches remain closed today, with authorities expected to return to City Beach, where a 3-metre-long humpback whale carcass has washed up, attracting sharks to the area. A Westpac Surf Life Saving helicopter spotted multiple sharks nearby, including 3 4-metre white sharks circling 15 metres offshore. Tagged sharks were pinged in the area up to 11:30 last night, and all Town of Cambridge beaches are closed until further notice. In our showbiz news, Rod Stewart is preparing to take his final bow. After coping with a series of health issues in the past 12 months, Sir Rod says next year's The Final Encore tour will be his last. Back in August, the 81-year-old rocker was forced to cancel some of the dates on his One Last Time tour because of complications from open-heart surgery. In finance news this hour, the All Ords is trading up almost 15 points at 88.65, and one Australian dollar is currently buying 70.12 US cents. This is AIR National News.
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1: The Newcastle Knights are riding a huge wave of fan support in the lead-up to Sunday's NRL Grand Final. More on that from Sarah Patterson.
5: Yesterday's takeover of the Sydney Harbour Bridge was just the tip of the Grand Final iceberg, according to injured Newcastle halfback Dylan Brown, as excitement builds ahead of Sunday's decider against the Roosters. Hundreds of fans from both sides marched across the bridge before descending on Campbell's Cove for the official launch of NRL Grand Final week. The Knights determined to cap off a fairy tale rise from last year's wooden spoon to 2026 NRL premiers.
1: A former rugby league enforcer believes Phoenix Crossland should receive a lengthy ban for the hip drop tackle that broke Nathan Cleary's leg. The Knights hooker will front the judiciary tonight, charged with dangerous contact. Mark Spud Carroll says the NRL needs to get tough.
6: Give them 8 weeks. I guarantee you, make it 10. Make it a big hit. I think they're going to make a statement of this and say we've had enough.
1: In cricket, the West Australian women are facing the Tasmanian Tigers in a day-night match at the Wacker today. And in UEFA Nations League results, France has defeated Belgium 1-0, Italy was way too good for Turkey 4-1, while Sweden defeated Poland 3-1. That's sport on Australian Independent Radio News.
7: 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Today's weather report is provided courtesy of 2CHR supporters, Curry Curry Retired Mine Workers Association.
8: Okay, that was the latest news and sports. And what about the weather? Let's have a look here. Today, the 29th of September, sunny. The winds are east to northeasterly, 15 to 20 k's an hour, and then becoming light in the evening. The daytime temperatures today between 20 and 25. The fire danger. North Coast, the Greater Hunter, Greater Sydney region and Central Ranges are all moderate, so we still need to keep an eye on it. Tomorrow, the 30th of September, Wednesday,

It'll be sunny with light winds becoming northwesterly, 15 to 20 k's an hour in the late afternoon, and then becoming light in the evening. The overnight temperatures tonight between 5 and 9 degrees, with any day with daytime temperatures tomorrow 24 to 29. Okay, let's get straight back to the program. We'll have a double play from Becky Cole, I think. Lifeboat and Rainbows, Dreams and Butterflies.

Yeah, that was Becky Cole, Double Play, Lifeboat, Rainbows, Dreams and Butterflies. Okay, I just had a phone call from Laurel. She wants to hear Elsa Grant, Leaves in the Wind, and Pearly Shells by Burl Ives. So here they are, dear. Hope you enjoy them.

There we go. Laurel, just for you. Burl Ives with Pearly Shells and Isla. Put my teeth back in. Isla Grant, Leaves in the Wind. And the time is 1:19 on Tuesday, the 29th of September, 2026. You're listening to 2CHR 96.5 on the FM dial. And my name's Max. Let's have one from Sarah Stora, Long Live the Girls, and then we'll follow up with a Slim Dusty.

Yeah, Slim Dusty there with Camomile. And before that, we had Sarah Stora with Long Live the Girls. Edna from Beresfield just rang up, and she would like to hear Adam Brand, Grandpa's Piano. So here we go, Edna, with

0: Yeah, there we go. And not just for you, Grandpa's Piano. Okay, let's hear some words from our sponsors now, and I'll see you
1: after
0: them.
1: Are you a member of 2CHR? 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Or you can phone 499 11 286, and we will send you a membership application. 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
0: Yeah, just a few of our sponsors there. And on a sad note, I had a good friend pass away this week. And he used to like going to Bali. So this one's for Glenn. To be sorely missed.

Yeah, Red Gum there with I've Been to Bali Too. Okay, up next, Adam Brand, Cowboy Tequila. And then we might have Cal Smith with The Lord Knows I'm Drinking.

Yeah, that was Cal Smith with The Lord Knows I'm Drinking. And before that, Adam Brand, Cowboy Tequila. Okay, Wally's rang up from Brankston and wants to hear a couple of Slim Dusty ones. He said, make them old. He doesn't like the newest ones. So here I go, Wally's go right back to 1980s.

0: There we go. A couple there from Slim Dusty. Up next, we'll hear some words from our sponsors. And we'll see how we're going for time.
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0: Okay, just a few words from our sponsors there. And before that, we had two Slim Dusty songs, as requested by Wally. And he wanted them old, so they went back to the 1980s. Okay, up next, Steve Ford reckons he can sneak in before the news, and I think he might be right. Okay, Beer and Women.

Well, that one didn't work out real well, did it? All right, well, let's have a quick Roy Orbison, and that'll lead us into the news and sports. And I'll see you on the other side of that with the weather.

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1: Hello there, this is Michael Lynch. Homeowners are bracing for the fourth interest rate hike this year, with the Reserve Bank expected to deliver its decision within the hour. Federal politics editor Michael Packey.
2: Most market analysts are predicting the official cash rate will increase to a 15-year high of 4.6% when the RBA board hands down its decision later this afternoon. The Reserve Bank believes inflation is still too high and an interest rate hike is one of the few levers to bring it down. Treasurer Jim Chalmers argues Australia is facing the same economic pressures as other countries.
3: Yes, we have our fair share of challenges in Australia, but we've got a lot going for us as well.
2: The opposition's Tim Wilson claims the government is making excuses for its out-of-control spending.
4: This will be the fourth potential rise this year. That is not the same as at other advanced economies.
2: Homeowners with the average $750,000 mortgage.
4: The fourth potential rise this year. That is not the same as at other advanced economies.
2: Homeowners with the average

0: are ongoing. Dusty Fitzpatrick, Sydney.
1: UK terror police have defended a decision to release five men arrested in an alleged plot to attack a UK airbase used by US forces. The men were arrested on suspicion of terror offences near RAF Fairford on Sunday. Assistant Commissioner Lawrence Taylor says while the group has been bailed, the investigation is not over.
2: Be assured, we are considering this from every possible angle, including that this may be actively committed by proxies or individuals either knowingly or unknowingly working on behalf of a foreign state.
1: OpenAI has apologised after one of its bots breached four government websites, including Medicare. The tech company is vowing to work with Australia to strengthen cyber defences. OpenAI says it will send its chief strategy officer to front a parliamentary committee into artificial intelligence. Virgin Australia is being accused of using wild weather as a cover for ongoing cabin crew shortages. AFL fans heading home to Perth and Brisbane after the AFL Grand Final in Melbourne faced chaos with dozens of flights cancelled over the weekend. Sources claim the issues were driven by staff shortages, while the airline itself blamed the weather. Landmarks across Australia will be bathed in blue today to mark Police Remembrance Day, and commemorative services are being held in all states to honour officers who've lost their lives in the line of duty. In other news, demand for rooftop solar in every state reached a record high in the first half of this year. And a new study has found that people who care for their grandchildren could experience a slower cognitive decline. This is AIR National News.
3: Now the latest from AIR Sport.
1: Well, as he prepares to pitch for the top job at North Melbourne, Nathan Buckley says he has a fair bit to offer as a senior AFL coach. Fremantle assistant Jamie Graham and Hawks assistant Daniel Jean-Siracusa are also among those who'll interview for the job. Buckley says he'll front up to the club's Arden Street HQ in the coming weeks.
4: Nothing ventured, nothing gained. I mean, I've determined 12 months ago that I'd love to senior coach again. I mean, I love the role at Geelong, and right now I will be at Geelong in 2027. But I still think that there's another go-round as a senior coach, and I've got a fair bit to offer.
1: Well, after 24 years at the club, John Longmire has departed the Sydney Swans to take up the role of General Manager of AFL Performance at the Essendon Football Club. Sydney Roosters veteran Daly Cherry-Evans is hoping to bookend his NRL career with premierships. DCE won a premiership with Manly in his debut season back in 2011, but hasn't managed to lift the trophy since then. But the 37-year-old champion will get his chance on Sunday night against Newcastle before joining English club Hull.
5: Obviously still here playing, still trying to chase that premiership glory. Yeah, patience has always been something I've been blessed with, so was more than happy to wait. Yeah, it's fantastic that the opportunity's here again.
1: The Adelaide 36ers have been doing some training this morning in preparation for Friday night's clash against Illawarra. The Sixers are currently third on the NBL table with a 2-1 record. That's sport on Australian Independent Radio News.
6: 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Today's weather report is provided courtesy of 2CHR supporters, Curry Curry Retired Mine Workers Association.
7: Yeah, Max Cairn here for the last hour of the show. So how time flies. Let's have a quick look at the weather. Today, sunny, winds east to northeasterly 15 to 20 k's an hour. And they'll become light in the evening. In the daytime, temperatures today between 20 and 25. The fire danger, North Coast, the Greater Hunter, Greater Sydney region and Central Ranges, all moderate. And tomorrow, quick look at tomorrow, 30th of September, Wednesday. Sunny, light winds becoming northwest to northeasterly, 15 to 20 k's in the late afternoon. Then becoming light in the evening. The overnight temperatures tonight between 5 and 9 degrees, and the daytime temperatures tomorrow, 24 to 29. Okay, just prior to the news and sports, Bob from Largs gave me a ring and wants to hear a couple of Alice Benfer songs. So here we go, Bob. We've got Cowgirl Rockin' and the Lady Bushranger.

And those two, Cowgirl Rockin' Lady Bush Ranger by Alice Benfar, for Bob from Largs. Let's have the next one will be Adam Harvey, I think, God Made Beer. And you're listening to 2CHR 96.5 on the FM side of the dial.

Get me another beer out of the fridge, honey. I love you.

And that was Reg Lindsay with Empty Arms Hotel. Before that, Adam Harvey with God Made Beer. Well, I suppose somebody had to make it. Anyway, the time is now 20 minutes past 2 in the AM. PM, I should say, PM. Tuesday, 29th of September. You're listening to 2CHR 96.5 on the FM side of the dial. Let's have John Denver, Take Me Home, Country Roads, and then another one from Peter Allen, I Still Call Australia Home.

0: Yeah, Peter Allen there with I Still Call Australia Home. And before that, John Denver, Take Me Home, Country Roads. Okay, let's have Joss Arnold and Lee Kernaghan now with Thank God I'm a Country Boy. And that'll follow up with a couple of our sponsors.
1: We'll laugh.

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2: Just a couple of words there from our sponsors. Before that, we had Joss Arnold and Lee Kernaghan with Thank God I'm a Country Boy. Up next, Conway Twitty with Hello Darling. And we might follow that up with The Carpenters, Close to You.
3: Hello, darling. Nice to see you.

0: Yeah, that was the Carpenters with Close to You. Before that, we had Conway Twitty, Hello Darling. Okay, up next, Willie Nelson and Shania Twain, Blue Eyes Crying in the Rain. And then we'll have Adam Harvey, Hillbilly Road. Okay, you're listening to 2CHR 96.5 on the FM dial. 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
1: Please welcome Shania Twain.

Thank you. This is such a major honor for me. Such a major honor.

Okay, that was Adam Harvey. Yeah, that was Adam Harvey with Hillbilly Road, a tribute. And before that, we had Willie Nelson and Shania Twain, Blue Eyes Crying in the Rain. Up next, we might have a Steve Ford and the Flange with The Letter.

0: Yeah, and that was Steve Ford and the Flange with The Letter. Up next, we'll have some words from our sponsors, and then we'll have a Becky Cole and Gina Jeffries and Sarah Stora with Galleries of Pink Galahs. And that brings my show to an end today. Following me is Ron, the Magnificent Music Man Stothard. Right, he's changed his name. He's now the Magnificent Music Man. And he has a pretty good show, actually, so I recommend you listen to him. And I'll see you all next week at the same time. Until then, sayonara.
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just the final word before I go to everybody for Christmas. 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
1: Good afternoon, this is Michael Lynch. Many thousands of Australians with huge mortgages are on tenterhooks this afternoon amid fears that the Reserve Bank is about to increase interest rates for the fourth time this year. We're still awaiting their decision, but we'll have it in our next news. The Prime Minister says his engagement with OpenAI has been constructive following a major cyber attack. The tech giant has apologised after one of its agents breached four government websites, including Medicare. OpenAI's chief strategy officer will appear before a parliamentary committee into artificial intelligence next week. Anthony Albanese, meanwhile, says investigations into the incident are ongoing.
2: OpenAI have been very constructive and open in engaging in that process, and I welcome that. Artificial intelligence can improve economic growth, improve our productivity, but there are risks.
1: The governor of the U.S. state of Tennessee, Bill Lee, has refused to block the controversial execution of convicted murderer Christa Pike. In a case that has attracted global attention, Governor Lee says that after deliberate consideration of Christa Pike's request for clemency and after a thorough review of her case, he's upholding the death sentence and does not plan to intervene. Pike, who's now 50 but was only 18 when sentenced to death in 1996, is scheduled to be killed by lethal injection. Her only hope of clemency now, and observers say it's a very slim one, rests with her appeal to the U.S. Supreme Court to stop her execution, scheduled for 10 a.m. Wednesday, U.S. time. If, as expected, it rejects that appeal, Pike will be the first woman executed in Tennessee in more than 10 a.m. Wednesday, U.S. time. If, as expected, it rejects that appeal, Pike will be the first woman executed in Tennessee

0: lead our doctors to be incredibly fatigued.
1: A woman brutally assaulted by a group of motorcyclists in the Melbourne suburb of West Footscray has described the horrifying attack as police search for the thugs believed to be behind two other attacks on motorcyclists. This report from Kiara Parker.
2: Emma was riding her motorbike to a friend's place to watch a movie when she came under attack by a group of motorcyclists earlier this month. One of the males from the pack jumped off his moving bike onto Emma, knocking her off her bike. The 27-year-old was seriously injured after she was punched, kicked, tasered and struck with a baton as her motorcycle was stolen.
3: It was horrifying. It was scary. It will probably be the worst moment of my entire life.
2: On the same day, two other motorcyclists were allegedly attacked by the same group at West Footscray. The first victim's bike was found burnt out after he was set upon. The other rider was hit with a wrench and robbed. Police have released CCTV to try identify the offenders.
1: This is Air National News.
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1: Knights utility Harrison Graham admits he has big shoes to fill if he's named to replace hooker Phoenix Crossland for Sunday's NRL Grand Final. Crossland will front the judiciary tonight for the hip-drop tackle which shattered Nathan Cleary's ankle. Graham has only started twice this season but says he's up for the challenge.
5: He epitomises what the club's about and if he's not playing this weekend, I've got big shoes to fill and I just want to do him proud and live up to his standards.
1: Brisbane has turned into a sea of maroon, blue and gold today to officially welcome home the Lions after their AFL Grand Final victory. Thousands packed out River Stage at Garden Point when the all-conquering Lions arrived to celebrate their incredible premiership hat-trick. Well, after the opening match in Townsville last Friday, the Socceroos in Brazil play their second friendly in Brisbane tonight. The Aussies are expecting a strong response from the visitors after their 1-1 draw in the first match. The friendlies are a lead-up to the Asian Cup in January. The WA Women's National Cricket League is starting the season with a double-header against Tasmania today and on Thursday. Both games against the Tigers are day-night matches, as are all of the WA home games this season at the Wacker. This week's 13-player squad includes Beth Mooney and Alana King, with Chloe Paparo as captain. That's sport on Australian Independent Radio News.
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7: Hello, people. Ron the Music Man here today, and I'll be here with you doing the weather. As part of the news this afternoon, so I'll do that now. Today's weather, the 29th of September, it's going to be sunny with winds east to northeasterly, 15 to 20 k's an hour, becoming light in the evening. Daytime maximum temperatures 20 to 35. And we have fire danger here, and they're all moderate. All I have here, the Greater Hunter, is moderate. And the North Coast is moderate as well. So, people, it is moderate, but just take care about the fire danger itself, okay? I know you will. Tomorrow's weather, sunny, light winds becoming northwest to northeasterly, 15 to 20 k's an hour in the late afternoon, then becoming light in the evening, and overnight temperatures falling to between 5 and 9, with daytime temperatures reaching 24 to 29. Okay, Thursday, it's going to be sunny. Light winds becoming northwesterly, 15 to 20 k's an hour during the morning, then becoming light during the evening. Then overnight temperatures falling to between 9 and 13, with daytime temperatures reaching 26 to 31. Okay, we've got Friday here, so let's have a look at Friday. It's saying it's going to be a sunny morning. Slight chance of a shower in the afternoon and evening. The chance of a thunderstorm in the afternoon and evening.

thing as well. The wind's north to northwesterly, 15 to 20 k's an hour, tending west to northwesterly during the day, then becoming light during the evening. Overnight temperatures falling to between 11 and 16, with daytime temperatures reaching 26 to 31. So that's our 3 p.m. bulletin from the weather. I have a weather map here, so let's have a look and see what it's telling us. Absolutely nothing on the map that I have here. Well, there's one or two little spots, white spots. And that's about all there is. There's nothing else. If there is a change to it, I'll certainly let you know, people. So we can go to playing some music. So let's have a look and see what I have here. I'm going to start today with Barry Gibb, The End of the Rainbow, Chris Stapleton, Joy of My Life, Air Supply, Bring Out the Magic, Bee Gees, Immortality, and Billy Swan, and I Can Help. So let's start with Barry Gibb.

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state has reached a record high in the first half of this year. 180,000... Every state has reached a record high in the first half of this year. 180,000 rooftop...

0: Of health issues in the past 12 months, Sir Rod says next year's The Final Encore tour will be his last. Back in August, the 81-year-old rocker was forced to cancel some of the dates on his One Last Time tour because of complications from heart surgery. This is Air National News.
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0: Sydney Premiership coach John Longmire has confirmed he's joining Essendon to work with new coach Mark McVeigh. Longmire will become the Bombers' general manager of AFL performance. Essendon great Matthew Lloyd says Longmire's appointment is a major coup for the club.
2: When you have someone like John, it helps attract other people too and take some of the pressure off Mark, and to have that type of person in your corner, that's a brilliant appointment.
0: Tim Taranto is the red-hot favourite to win Richmond's best and fairest vote count tonight. The Tigers midfielder has already won the Jack Dyer medal twice in his first three seasons with the club. Tonight's second Socceroos friendly against Brazil in Brisbane will serve as a homecoming for rising star Lucas Herrington. The 19-year-old has been playing for Premier League side Hull after impressing with the Brisbane Roar and at the World Cup. Socceroos coach Tony Popovich says Herrington is quietly humble, but definitely doesn't come across that way on the pitch.
3: He goes out there and he's full of aggression, but you wouldn't think that when you speak to him away from his football. He's developing, and he, since the World Cup, going to the Premier League, getting minutes now against Brazil, a confident young man, defending against the very best.
0: In cricket, Nathan Ellis and Joel Davies will both miss Australia's final one-day match against South Africa tomorrow through injury. The Proteas have the series wrapped up with a 2-0 lead. And that's sport on Australian Independent Radio News.
4: 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Today's weather report is provided courtesy of 2CHR supporters, Curry Curry Retired Mine Workers Association.
5: Yes, hello people. Ron the Music Man again with you, and I'll be here through till 6 p.m. With you. You might have known I missed yesterday. I did something silly like cut the end of my finger off, and I had to chase around and get my daughter, who was a trained nurse, to fix it up for me. And as a result, I had to get someone in to look after the station yesterday afternoon. So I'm here now, though, and keeping you entertained with drive time music, and I do have the weather here for you. So let's have a look and see what the weather is. Today, the 29th of September, sunny. Winds east to northeasterly, 15 to 20 k's an hour, becoming light in the evening. The daytime maximum temperatures, 20 to 30, well, 20 to 30, I'll get it right. The maximum temperatures, 20 to 25. That took some doing, didn't it? Okay, I have the fire danger here, and it's all moderate all the way around. The Greater Hunter is moderate, and the North Coast is moderate, which are the two areas that I'm mostly concerned about. I know that there's only moderate people, but please take care with it. I know you will. Okay, tomorrow's weather, let's have a look. Sunny, light winds becoming northwest to northeasterly, 15 to 20 k's an hour in the late afternoon, then becoming light in the evening. And overnight temperatures falling to between 5 and 9, with daytime temperatures reaching 24 to 29. Okay, let's have a look at Thursday. It's going to be sunny. Light winds becoming northwesterly, 15 to 20 k's an hour during the morning, then becoming light during the evening. And overnight temperatures falling to between 9 and 13, with daytime temperatures reaching 26 to 31. Okay, we've got Friday now, so let's have a look at Friday.

going to be a sunny morning. Slight chance of a shower in the afternoon and evening. A chance of a thunderstorm in the afternoon and evening. Winds north to northwesterly, 15 to 20 k's an hour. Tending west to northwesterly during the day, then becoming light during the evening. And overnight temperatures falling to between 11 and 16, with daytime temperatures reaching 26 to 31. Okay, so that's the weather as I have it for you at 4 p.m. today. I have a weather map here, so let's have a look at it and see if it tells us anything. No, there's absolutely nothing on this map, the New South Wales map at all. So, no, I can't give you any report there, so... that being the 4 p.m. Bulletin. The next one will be at 5 o'clock, but if it does change here, which it can do, I'll certainly let you know about it. Okay, so let's go with more music. And here's... have I got it right? Probably haven't. I'll play Anne Murray with Snowbird and Bob Dylan and Mr. Tambourine Man.

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Guess you could say she saw through me and hugged my neck. I came home unexpectedly and caught her crying needlessly.

0: planet, it was just a twig.
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7: 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So let's go and have a look at what we have here. 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
0: Holy Spirit Parish, Kerry Kerry and Evermain are holding a Monster Garage Sale on Saturday the 10th of October, 8am till 3pm, and Sunday the 11th of October, 8am till 12 noon, at the Catholic Hall, 102 Barton Street, Kerry Kerry. Every year, Australians create 67 million tonnes of needless landfill. We can reduce this by reusing, recycling and repurposing items to create a more sustainable environment for future generations. There will be a huge range of items for sale, including books, CDs, DVDs, vinyl records, bric-a-brac, new clothing, household items, toys, games, plants, kitchenware, electrical items, and they'll all be at rock-bottom prices, as well as a sausage sizzle, cold drinks, tea and coffee. There'll be fantastic bargains at unbelievable prices. As the saying goes, one person's trash is another person's treasure. So come along and find your treasure.
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4: Yeah, okay, I've got a couple of Slim Dusty songs here to... reply to by Wall. So I've got a couple here I've picked out. I don't know whether he likes these ones, but let's go and have a little look and I'll play them. And if he doesn't like them, well, he'll let me know. Okay, so here's the first one, Slim Dusty and A Prouder Man Than You.

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1: I'm Mark Dransfield. Homeowners have been dealt a blow, with interest rates increasing to their highest level in 15 years. More from Federal Politics Editor Michael Packey.
2: The Reserve Bank Board has unanimously decided to lift the official cash rate by 25 basis points to 4.6%, its highest level since October 2011. The RBA admits the Iran war is pushing up inflation along with government spending, but the bank also argues Australia's productivity levels are anemic, and that's a drag on the economy. The rate increase means homeowners with the average $750,000 mortgage will face an extra $100 or so in monthly loan repayments. In its statement, the Reserve says it may consider further rate hikes if inflation doesn't fall within its target range. Michael Packey reporting.
1: OpenAI has apologised after one of its AI bots breached four government websites, including Medicare. The tech company is vowing to work with Australia to strengthen cyber defences. In a statement, OpenAI says it'll send its chief strategy officer to front a parliamentary committee into artificial intelligence. A man's been charged with using a drone for surveillance as part of a murder plot in Sydney's southwest. Dusty Fitzpatrick reports.
3: Police believe the murder plot stemmed from a conflict within a Sydney crime family over illicit drugs. A man living at West Hoxton is understood to have been the target. The 18-year-old accused has been charged with conspiring to murder as well as a drone-related offence. A 19-year-old man and a 28-year-old woman remain before the courts charged over the murder plan. Investigations into the matter are ongoing. Dusty Fitzpatrick, Sydney.
1: A Melbourne couple's sailing holiday has been brought to a frightening halt after their yacht collided with a whale, forcing them to abandon ship and sending their vessel to the bottom of the Pacific Ocean. Jeremy and Gemma Cooper and two other crew were 250 nautical miles from Norfolk Island, bound for New Zealand, when the collision happened on Saturday. Mr. Cooper says they're lucky to be alive.
4: Just a massive impact. Lots of noise. Went upstairs and, you know, you look out the back of the boat and there's a pod of whales. You know, start looking at what the damage is, and it was pretty evident that was pretty catastrophic very early on. We had a lot of water coming in on the starboard. The boat was completely unsteerable.
1: The governor of the US state of Tennessee, Bill Lee, has decided not to stop the execution of convicted murderer Krista Pike. Michael Lynch reports.
5: In a case that has attracted global attention, Governor Lee says after deliberate consideration of Krista Pike's request for clemency and after a thorough review of the case, he's upholding the death sentence and does not plan to intervene. Pike, who's now 50 but was only 18 when sentenced to death in 1995, is scheduled to be killed by lethal injection at 10 a.m. Wednesday U.S. time in Nashville. Pike's only hope of clemency now, and it's a very slim one, rests with her appeal to the U.S. Supreme Court to stop her execution. If, as expected, it rejects that appeal, Pike will be the first woman executed in Tennessee in more than 200 years.
1: Michael Lynch with that report. 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
5: In more than 200 years.
1: Michael Lynch with that report. 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
1: First to

0: RL, and the Roosters have named utility Connor Watson in their squad for Sunday night's decider against the Knights. The utility suffered a head knock in their prelim final win over the Dolphins and has not yet been cleared. Assistant coach Michael Checker says Watson is in good shape as they go through final preparations.
1: We'll just follow the protocols that are required and we'll go from there.
0: And in cricket, Nathan Ellis and Joel Davies will both miss Australia's final one-day match against South Africa through injury. The Proteas have the series wrapped up with a 2-0 lead. Australian Independent Radio News.
2: 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Today's weather report is provided courtesy of 2CHR supporters, Curry Curry Retired Mine Workers Association.
3: Yes, hello people, Ron the Music Man here with you, and I'll be here till 6pm, then I'll leave. I think Matty Watson will be taking over. Yes, he will. Matt Watson will be taking over with his program, Songs from the Golden Era, and he usually does a good job of that too, so... Look forward to Matt taking over, and I'll be playing music, drive time music for another hour, and then he'll be in. So I've got weather here for you, and today's weather, the 29th of September, it's going to be clear, winds east to northeasterly 15 to 20 k's an hour, becoming light in the evening. We'll look at tomorrow's weather, and it's going to be sunny, light winds. Overnight temperatures falling to between 5 and 9, with daytime temperatures reaching 24 to 29. And for the fire danger, the four areas I have here are all moderate, including the Greater Hunter and the North Coast, which is... what I'm mostly concerned about. So all I'm after, people, is it is moderate, so just take it easy, will you? I know you will. You know how I feel about it, and I know you'll take care with it. Okay, let's go to Thursday. All right, we've got sunny day. Light winds becoming northwesterly, 15 to 25 k's an hour in the morning, then becoming light in the evening. And overnight temperatures falling to between 9 and 13, with daytime temperatures reaching 26 to 31. Okay, we have Friday here now, so let's have a look at Friday. Sunny morning, slight chance of a shower in the afternoon and evening. The chance of a thunderstorm in the afternoon and evening as well. Light winds becoming northwesterly 15 to 25 k's an hour during the morning, then becoming light during the evening. Overnight temperatures falling to between 11 and 16, with daytime temperatures reaching 26 to 31. Okay, now we go to Saturday and... Saturday is going to be partly cloudy, with high chance of showers, most likely in the morning and afternoon. The chance of a thunderstorm in the morning and afternoon. Light winds becoming north to northwesterly 15 to 25 k's an hour during the morning, then becoming light during the evening. And overnight temperatures falling to between 13 and 16, with daytime temperatures reaching the low to mid 20s. Okay, so that's the weather bureau's put out for 5pm. I've got the weather map here, so let's have a look at that. And there's absolutely nothing on the map at all that I can see. Not even any little white spots. So I guess that's telling us something. But if it does change, which it can do very easily,

0: easily, I'll certainly let you know about it. Okay, let's go back to music.
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Cousin Jack in his yard cooking steaks on a grill that I'll never get back. The twins in front of the TV, Harry with his family, Sis on her date, Mom at the door smiles as she surveys the sight. For the first time today, the kingdom is quiet.

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smile on your face. Don't bring everybody down like this. Don't worry. It will soon pass, whatever it is. 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I'm not worried.

Yes, that was the clovers and needles and pins. Going to start playing some songs for Marilyn. She hasn't rang me yet, but I'm sure she's going to. And I'm going to start with her song, favourite song, called My Way, and Frank Sinatra.

0: 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I help people create personalised ceremonies, weddings, vow renewals, funerals and more. My name is Linda Nairn. Previously, I told you that I have juggling skills and that I promise not to juggle unless requested. One couple has asked me to juggle right after I introduced them as husband and wife. For ceremonies, with or without juggling, call me 0425 279 939.
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5: Yeah, okay, we're paying a few bills there, so let's go and play some more. I've got a couple more to play for Marilyn from Ellalong, so Unchained Melody. I've got to play Unchained Melody from the Righteous Brothers.

Yeah, the Righteous Brothers there, and Unchainability. I'm going to be leaving you in about 3 minutes' time, and Matt Watson will be taking over, so I'll play a song for you. I'm going to play Celine Dion as one of Marilyn's last songs, and that won't go quite through until the news comes up, but anyway, I'll be back with you tomorrow at 4 p.m., 4 till 6. So I look forward to having your company there, and I hope you've enjoyed my Drive Time program tonight, and listening to Matt, and he's got a good show for you as well. So I will see you tomorrow night. Okay, here's Celine Dion.

0: 15 years. The cash rate is up 25 basis points and now sits at 4.6%. RBA Governor Michelle Bullock says rates will continue to rise until inflation comes down.
1: Inflationary pressures will persist for longer than previously expected. Indeed, businesses in our liaison program continue to expect strong increases in their costs over the year ahead. The increase in interest rates is needed to slow the economy and return inflation to target.
0: The Council of Social Service has criticised the decision. ACOS CEO Cassandra Goldie says managing fuel prices would be a fairer way to tackle inflation.
2: This is very serious. No question, interest rate rises will hurt people who have debt. If you're with a big mortgage, it will cost you, of course. And for us, this was not what we needed to tackle inflation.
0: The Greens will hold a secret ballot this week to elect their second leader in just over a year. More from federal politics reporter Nelson Scott.
3: Greens leader Larissa Waters is stepping down from the top job after a pre-existing kidney condition flared up. Senator Waters will take leave to focus on her health before returning to represent Queensland in the upper house. Greens parliamentarians will hold a secret vote later this week to choose her replacement. The frontrunners include Senators Maureen Faruqi, Sarah Hanson-Young and Nick McKim. The Greens' primary vote has remained steady amid One Nation surge, prompting internal frustration the party hasn't tapped into a populist left wave seen overseas. The Prime Minister has wished Senator Waters well in her recovery. Nelson Scott, Canberra.
0: UK authorities are continuing investigations after five men arrested near an RAF base were released on police bail. The group had been detained on suspicion of explosives offences and preparation of a terrorist act. Eight major beauty retailers, including Mecca and Sephora, have been ordered to stop supplying 12 products containing plastic microbeads. The tiny particles found in products like body exfoliators were banned by the New South Wales Environment Protection Authority almost 4 years ago. The EPA's Claire Miles says it's disappointing these problematic plastics are still on shelves.
4: These products can actually accumulate other contaminants, and they're often really, really small and escape our wastewater treatment system. So then they enter the environment and can then get taken up into the food chain.
0: Air Medical News and an Australian study has examined the effect of taking aspirin in relation to a person's risk of developing dementia. The researchers found low-dose aspirin was associated with a 70% lower risk of dementia among older people with a particular genetic profile. Monash University's Dr. Peter Franske says the study is a good starting point
5: to see whether aspirin might affect dementia outcomes based on genetic profiles.
0: Finally, to the Australian share market, the All Ords has closed up 35 points at 88.86. One Australian dollar is buying 69.94 US cents. 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
0: Sydney's traditional hold on the NRL Grand Final is again up in the air. NRL Executive Chairman Peter Volandis says future expansion could see the decider moved interstate.
7: Going to 20 teams, you know, we're going to look at how the competition runs. We may have a Super Bowl-style concept where there might be two conferences and the winner plays the winner of the other conference. So there's a lot of to play out, so I doubt very much we do a long-term agreement now because of the fact that it's such a valuable product.
0: AFL and Geelong veteran Jake Colajasny has been medically retired. It was recently revealed the 31-year-old had signed a secret concussion waiver to continue playing. Meantime, WA Football Hall of Famer Ian Miller has been laid to rest following his death at the age of 76. Sarah Patterson reports.
8: Miller enjoyed a stellar footy career, playing almost 200...
0: Following his death at the age of 76, Sarah Patterson reports.
8: Miller enjoyed a stellar footy career, playing almost 200 games...

0: This news podcast is brought to you by our sponsor, Clayton Barr, the state member for Cessnock, a local you can count on. Today's weather report is provided courtesy of 2CHR supporters, Curry Curry Retired Mine Workers Association.
1: I will. And tomorrow's weather, it's going to be a sunny day, some light winds, overnight temperatures falling between 5 and 9, with daytime temperatures reaching 24 to 29. The fire danger is moderate. Thursday is the 1st of October. It's going to be sunny. Some light winds travelling northwesterly, 15 to 25 kilometres an hour in the morning. Should become light sometime in the evening. Overnight temperatures falling between 9 and 13, with daytime temperatures reaching 26 to 31. Friday, it's going to be a sunny morning, slight chance of a shower in the afternoon and evening, with the chance of a thunderstorm the afternoon and evening as well. Light winds travelling northwesterly, 15 to 25 kilometres an hour during the morning, should become light during the evening. Overnight temperatures falling between 11 and 16, with daytime temperatures reaching 26 to 31. And that's the weather so far for this evening and the, well, no, for tomorrow and the coming days. Now we're listening to songs from the golden era, and we're going to start off our show with Ginger Rogers, I've Got to Sing a Torch Song. After that, Mr. and Mrs. is the name, and the name of the singer is Dick Powell. And Long Time No See from the Andrews Sisters.

For the last time this year, we're going to have Al Jolson from 1920 in Sweet September. After that, Judy Garland, I Cried for You, and Wedding in the Spring from Fred Astaire.

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How I remember, we used to kiss a while, I used to make a smile in a sweet September. Hand in a hand, then we used to take a little walk, and then we'd talk, and then we'd stop, and then

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If your show's a flop, you'll find you can't eat glamour for breakfast. Anyway, I might be pretty good looking myself when I grow out of this ugly duckling stage. And you're no Clark Gable yourself. But that's all right. You go your way and I'll go mine. Don't worry about me. I'll recover. Time is a great healer. But in the future, if we should meet again at the opera or at a ball, and I'm dazzling in my diamonds and pearls and ermine wraps and surrounded by lords and dukes and princes, you'll probably be sorry. And you'll probably realize that life is just an idiot's delight. And as I speed through the dark night into the abyss of oblivion, I can only say thanks. Thanks for the memory.

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And I forget to do those little ordinary things that everyone ought to do.

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Belonging here for

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3: And that was Bing Crosby singing a very popular standard of the 1930s, The Very Thought of You. Okay, we're going to have Dean Martin. He may be onto something here. Absence makes the heart grow fonder for somebody else. After that, we're going to have Darn That Dream with Lena Horne and the Mills Brothers. Put on your old grey bonnet.

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I may be blue,

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1: 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We can reduce this by reusing, recycling and repurposing items to create a more sustainable environment for future generations. There will be a huge range of items for sale, including books, CDs, DVDs, vinyl records, bric-a-brac, new clothing, household items, toys, games, plants, kitchenware, electrical items, and they'll all be at rock-bottom prices, as well as a sausage sizzle, cold drinks, tea and coffee. 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As the saying goes, one person's trash is another person's treasure. So come along and find your treasure.
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1: I'm Mark Dransfield. Homeowners have been dealt a blow, with interest rates increasing to their highest level in 15 years. More from Federal Politics Editor Michael Packey.
2: The Reserve Bank Board has unanimously decided to lift the official cash rate by 25 basis points to 4.6%, its highest level since October 2011. The RBA admits the Iran war is pushing up inflation along with government spending, but the bank also argues Australia's productivity levels are anemic, and that's a drag on the economy. The rate increase means homeowners with the average $750,000 mortgage will face an extra $100 or so in monthly loan repayments. In its statement, the Reserve says it may consider further rate hikes if inflation doesn't fall within its target range. Michael Packey reporting.
1: OpenAI has apologised after one of its AI bots breached four government websites, including Medicare. The tech company is vowing to work with Australia to strengthen cyber defences. In a statement, OpenAI says it'll send its chief strategy officer to front a parliamentary committee into artificial intelligence. A man's been charged with using a drone for surveillance as part of a murder plot in Sydney's southwest. Dusty Fitzpatrick reports.
3: Police believe the murder plot stemmed from a conflict within a Sydney crime family over illicit drugs. A man living at West Hoxton is understood to have been the target. The 18-year-old accused has been charged with conspiring to murder as well as a drone-related offence. A 19-year-old man and a 28-year-old woman remain before the courts charged over the murder plan. Investigations into the matter are ongoing. Dusty Fitzpatrick, Sydney.
1: A Melbourne couple's sailing holiday has been brought to a frightening halt after their yacht collided with a whale, forcing them to abandon ship and sending their vessel to the bottom of the Pacific Ocean. Jeremy and Gemma Cooper and two other crew were 250 nautical miles from Norfolk Island, bound for New Zealand, when the collision happened on Saturday. Mr. Cooper says they're lucky to be alive.
4: Just a massive impact, lots of noise. Went upstairs and, you know, you look out the back of the boat and there's a pod of whales. You know, start looking at what the damage is, and it was pretty evident that was pretty catastrophic very early on. We had a lot of water coming in on the starboard. The boat was completely unsteerable.
1: The governor of the US state of Tennessee, Bill Lee, has decided not to stop the execution of convicted murderer Krista Pike. Michael Lynch reports.
5: In a case that has attracted global attention, Governor Lee says after deliberate consideration of Krista Pike's request for clemency and after a thorough review of the case, he's upholding the death sentence and does not plan to intervene. Pike, who's now 50 but was only 18 when sentenced to death in 1995, is scheduled to be killed by lethal injection at 10 a.m. Wednesday U.S. time in Nashville. Pike's only hope of clemency now, and it's a very slim one, rests with her appeal to the U.S. Supreme Court to stop her execution. If, as expected, it rejects that appeal, Pike will be the first woman executed in Tennessee in more than 200 years.
1: Michael Lynch with that report. This is AIR National News.
6: Now the latest from AIR Sport.
1: First to AFL, and Jake Colajasny, the player at the centre of the Geelong concussion scandal, has announced his retirement. Meantime, Nathan Buckley says he has a fair bit to offer as a senior coach as he prepares to pitch for the top job at North Melbourne. The Fremantle and Hawks assistants are among those he'll also interview for the job. Buckley says he'll present to the club in the coming weeks.
7: Nothing ventured, nothing gained. I mean, I've determined 12 months ago that I'd love to senior coach again. I mean, I love the role at Geelong, and right now, I will be at Geelong in 2027, but I still think that there's, you know, another go around as a senior coach, and I've got a fair bit to offer.
1: Turning to NRL, and the Roosters have named utility Connor Watson in their squad for Sunday night's decider against the Knights. The utility suffered a head knock in their prelim final win over the Dolphins and has not yet been cleared. Assistant coach Michael Checker says Watson is in good shape as they go through final preparations.
8: We'll just follow the protocols that are required and we'll go from there.
1: And in cricket, Nathan Ellis and Joel Davies will both miss Australia's final one-day match against South Africa through injury. The Proteas have the series wrapped up with a 2-0 lead. Australian Independent Radio News.
9: 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Today's weather report is provided courtesy of 2CHR supporters, Curry Curry Retired Mine Workers Association.
10: And I'll return to the weather later on in the program, but first let's get on with the rest of the show and the trivia. Before the news, we have...

best score. In 1938, Columbia purchased the rights to Clifford Odets' play for $100,000, intending to produce a film starring Gene Arthur and to be directed by Frank Capra. Actors considered for the role of the lead, Joe Bonaparte, included John Garfield, Elia Kazan, Richard Colson, Tyrone Power, Henry Fonda, Robert Taylor, Robert Cummings, and Robert Stack. There was also another actor who had a test, and that was Alan Ladd. He dyed his hair black, and during the screen test for director Ruben Mamoulian, the hair dye started leaking. He didn't get the part, needless to say. However, Ruben Mamoulian pretended that he didn't notice. However, Mamoulian expressed interest in William Holden after seeing one of his screen tests. Holden had tested alongside an actress named Joan Perry and later on asked her out on a date. Turns out she was dating Harry Cohn, head of Columbia at the studios at that time, and they eventually ended up getting married. However, Cohn liked William Holden, and he's the one who, when he hired him, asked him, "Can you act? I don't know. Can you box? No, I don't think so." He admired his honesty and put him under contract. Under the terms in which Holden was obtained contractually from Paramount, Columbia paid him $25 a week. It was Holden's third film and his first leading role. It was also the third film appearance of Lee J. Cobb, which launched his career. Golden Boy went into production on Holden's 21st birthday, April 17, 1939. Barbara Stanwyck and Adolph Monju had previously appeared together in Forbidden in 1932 and would go on to appear together in To Please a Lady in 1950. Barbara Stanwyck and William Holden would go on to appear together in Executive Suite in 1954. William Holden and Lee J. Cobb would go on to appear together in The Dark Past in 1948. Now a bit about the play. Golden Boy is a drama by Clifford Odets. The play was initially produced on Broadway by the Group Theatre in 1937, and the cast included Luther Adler, Robert Lewis, Morris Karnofsky, Roman Bonin, Francis Farmer, John Garfield, Lee J. Cobb, Elia Kazan, and Howard De Silva. Lee J. Cobb was the only cast member from the original Broadway production to appear in the film. The play was revived on Broadway at the Antor Playhouse, opening on March 12, 1952, and closing on April in 1952, only after 55 performances. John Garfield played Joe Bonaparte on television in Cavalcade of Stars in 1950, and it was also a Broadway musical in 1964, starring Sammy Davis Jr. I should also mention that a lot of these people in 1937 went on to do great things. Francis Farmer, Luther Adler, Morris Karnofsky, Lee J. Cobb, Howard De Silva, Elia Kazan, and probably most popular of them all, John Garfield. The producers were initially unhappy with Holden's work and tried to dismiss him, but Barbara Stanwyck insisted that he be retained. Stanwyck was kind and generous with Holden, always encouraging him, going over his lines, along with her then-husband Robert Taylor, who was also considered for the leading role. Holden was exhausted with the boxing lessons. He had been boxing under a fellow named Cannonball Green, who also appears in the film. He had violin lessons and voice coaching. Holden never forgot Stanwyck's generosity for the rest of his life, and on the anniversary of the production of this film, would always send her roses. On January 7, 1940, Barbara Stanwyck performed a parody of Golden Boy on the Jack Benny program. I should also mention that Body and Soul, a 1947 film starring John Garfield, bears a strong resemblance and is obviously inspired by Golden Boy, which is John Garfield playing a boxer who also has talent as a musician. Lee J. Cobb played William Holden's father, but was actually only 6.5 years older than William Holden. He was born, Cobb was, in 1911, and William Holden was born in 1918. Since Golden Boy made William Holden a star, he was alternatively known as Golden Holden or Hollywood's Golden Boy. Here's a quote from a review from Frank Nugent of the New York Times. He was a film critic. He said he offered conditional praise for Mamoulian's adaptation of the play. According to him, Golden Boy is at its best when it diverges from stage-bound patterns and applies cinematic methods to convey the Odets allegory. The climactic and tragic boxing match, which occurs offstage in the play, appears in the film as a savagely eloquent piece of cinematic social comment.

showcasing the social milieu that those who attend these fights, and then there's the mugs, the gamblers, the fashionable set, the race groups, the sadists, the broken down stumble bums rolling their heads with the punches. These are the memorable things in the picture, the truly cinematic things. Though scarcely first-rate motion picture, Golden Boy is the sort of film we can endorse heartily in spite of its shortcomings. It was during production on this film that William Holden began to drink in order to deal with the pressures of working on this film, some of those I'd already mentioned before. What began as a few sips in the morning to calm his nerves increased into a habit that eventually led to his alcoholism and also, sadly, his demise. When William Holden and Barbara Stanwyck were joint presenters at the 1978 Academy Awards, he interrupted their reading of a nominee list to thank her publicly for saving his career. She was touched and then they embraced. In 1982, Stanwyck returned the favour during her acceptance speech for an honorary Oscar at the 1982 Academy Awards ceremony, saying of Holden, quote, who had died after falling in his home just a few months earlier, quote, I loved him very much and I miss him. He always wished that I would get an Oscar, and so tonight, my golden boy, you got your wish. I should also mention that not only were they lifelong friends, they were also briefly lovers during some time in the 1940s, but not, as far as we know, during the production of Golden Boy. And finally, life imitated art with Golden Boy. As I said before, there are some criminals and gangsters in that film, when it led to the capture of a fugitive at large named Irving Cohen. In 1937, Cohen had been riding with Walter Sage through the Catskill Mountains. That's the New York's middle class, where a lot of Jewish middle class people would thrive back there in the 20s, 30s, 40s and 50s and so on. Sage had been running Murder Incorporated's Long Island slot machines, and word got back to Murder Incorporated that Walter Sage's books weren't balancing. Walter was skimming off the top and Murder Incorporated decided he had to go. Irving Cohen and Walter Sage were best friends, so who better than to put him on ice than he? That was someone who came up with that idea was a gangster named Harry Strauss, who was known to be a very loose cannon and quite psychopathic. A nervous Walter Sage feared for his life less when it was Irving who showed up and suggested they go out for a nighttime drive. An unidentified driver was driving the wheel and Sage was planted in the front seat so that he could be sort of more on his, less on his guard, I think is what they were putting there. If they put him in the back or whatever, he probably would have figured out that something's up. So other than the unidentified driver, there are only two other men in the car, and it was being tailed by two other men, Pretty Levine and Alan Tannenbaum, along with Harry Strauss. To put Walter at ease, Cohen sat directly behind him, and as I said, that's the generally designated kill spot. Another man named Jack Drucker was the one who attacked Sage 32 times with an ice pick while Cohen held his friend in place. The ice pick also wounded Cohen in the forearm, his left forearm. The car crashed because the driver was struggling as well. And Cohen had this idea when he got out of the car that he too would also be bumped off. He thought that the ice pick in his forearm was not a mistake. So he escaped and no one knew where he went. Turned out he was in Hollywood. 2 years later, Pretty Levine and an associate go to see Golden Boy. And there on the big screen in the boxing scene is Irving Cohen. They said it looks like him. They run off and tell all the other boys at Murder Incorporated. They say, no, it can't be. It's just someone who looks like him. But they all go to see the film, and there, lo and behold, there he is, Irving Cohen. So they track him down, agree that it's him. He'd been a film extra during those 2 years in Hollywood and even had played a detective once or twice. He was brought back to face trial and was actually found not guilty in a very long story. After that, he went back to playing small bit roles in movies and all that until he became a stunt double for Dan Blocker on Bonanza. So you could actually say for this moment, Irving Cohen got away with it. Crime really did pay. Anyway, so before all that, we have Walter Pidgeon with What'll I Do? Spring will be a little late this year. That's from Deanna Durbin. And we also have Crash with Donald O'Connor. Now, speaking of William Holden, let's have Nat King Cole, Love is a Many Splendid Thing. Following that, we're going to have Yours is My Heart Alone with Frank Sinatra, which when he was with Tommy Dorsey.
And then we're going to have Dinah Shore with a very short one, Pass That Peace Pipe.

rock toss, Chickasaws, Chattahoochee, Chippewas, do. If you're feeling mad as a wet hen, mad as you can possibly get, then pass that peace pipe and bury that tomahawk like those Chichimecs, Cherokees, Chaputapecs, too.

0: sounded like the Choctaws, Chickasaws, Chattahoochee, Chippewas, those Chichimecs, Cherokees, Chapultepecs, and those Chicoutimis, Chepachets, and Chickapees, Chochos, Changos, Chattanoogas, Chicharos.
1: Yeah, that was a brief one from Dinah Shore, Past That Peace Pipe. I'm going to have Bing Crosby now with Let Me Call You Sweetheart. I think we'll fit in Fred Astaire with Things Are Looking Up. And if not, I'll play that after the messages. And if I get through that, it'll be Judy Garland after the messages with The Last Call for Love.

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And as I said, I back announced that one, The Last Call for Love with Judy Garland. Now we're going to have Al Jolson going back to the 1920s, this time 1924 with Home in Pasadena. After that, Dean Martin, Have a Little Sympathy. And Ella Fitzgerald, if anyone remembers the song A Tisket, A Tasket, I Found My Yellow Basket, you know, or She Lost Her Yellow Basket. Well, this song is called I Found My Yellow Basket. But before that, Al Jolson, Home in Pasadena.

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1: I'm Mark Dransfield. Mortgage holders will face higher repayments after the Reserve Bank Board unanimously decided to increase the official interest rate to its highest level in 15 years. The cash rate is up 25 basis points and now sits at 4.6%. RBA Governor Michelle Bullock says rates will continue to rise until inflation comes down.
2: Inflationary pressures will persist for longer than previously expected. Indeed, businesses in our liaison program continue to expect strong increases in their costs over the year ahead. The increase in interest rates is needed to slow the economy and return inflation to target.
1: The Council of Social Service has criticised the decision. ACOS CEO Cassandra Goldie says managing fuel prices would be a fairer way to tackle inflation.
3: This is very serious. No question, interest rate rises will hurt people who have debt. If you're with a big mortgage, it will cost you, of course. And for us, this was not what we needed to tackle inflation.
1: The Greens will hold a secret ballot this week to elect their second leader in just over a year. More from federal politics reporter Nelson Scott.
4: Greens leader Larissa Waters is stepping down from the top job after a pre-existing kidney condition flared up. Senator Waters will take leave to focus on her health before returning to represent Queensland in the upper house. Greens parliamentarians will hold a secret vote later this week to choose her replacement. The frontrunners include Senators Maureen Faruqi, Sarah Hanson-Young and Nick McKim. The Greens' primary vote has remained steady amid One Nation surge, prompting internal frustration the party hasn't tapped into a populist left wave seen overseas. The Prime Minister has wished Senator Waters well in her recovery. Nelson Scott, Canberra.
1: UK authorities are continuing investigations after five men arrested near an RAF base were released on police bail. The group had been detained on suspicion of explosives offences and preparation of a terrorist act. Eight major beauty retailers, including Mecca and Sephora, have been ordered to stop supplying 12 products containing plastic microbeads. The tiny particles found in products like body exfoliators were banned by the New South Wales Environment Protection Authority almost 4 years ago. The EPA's Claire Miles says it's disappointing these problematic plastics are still on shelves.
5: These products can actually accumulate other contaminants, and they're often really, really small and escape our wastewater treatment system. So then they enter the environment and can then get taken up into the food chain.
1: Air Medical News and an Australian study has examined the effect of taking aspirin in relation to a person's risk of developing dementia. The researchers found low-dose aspirin was associated with a 70% lower risk of dementia among older people with a particular genetic profile. Monash University's Dr. Peter Franske says the study is a good starting point
6: to see whether aspirin might affect dementia outcomes based on genetic profiles.
1: Finally, to the Australian share market, the All Ords has closed up 35 points at 88.86. One Australian dollar is buying 69.94 US cents. This is Air National News.
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1: First to AFL, and Jake Colajasny, the player at the centre of the Geelong concussion scandal, has announced his retirement. Meantime, Nathan Buckley says he has a fair bit to offer as a senior coach as he prepares to pitch for the top job at North Melbourne. The Fremantle and Hawks assistants are among those he'll also interview for the job. Buckley says he'll present to the club in the coming weeks.
8: Nothing ventured, nothing gained. I mean, I've determined 12 months ago that I'd love to senior coach again. I mean, I love the role at Geelong, and right now, I will be at Geelong in 2027, but I still think that there's another go around as a senior coach, and I've got a fair bit to offer.
1: Turning to NRL, and the Roosters have named utility Connor Watson in their squad for Sunday night's decider against the Knights. The utility suffered a head knock in their prelim final win over the Dolphins and has not yet been cleared. Assistant coach Michael Checker says Watson is in good shape as they go through final preparations.
9: We'll just follow the protocols that are required and we'll go from there.
1: And in cricket, Nathan Ellis and Joel Davies will both miss Australia's final one-day match against South Africa through injury. The Proteas have the series wrapped up with a 2-0 lead. Australian Independent Radio News.
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11: And here we go with a return to the weather. Tomorrow, sunny, Light winds, overnight temperatures falling between 5 and 9, with daytime temperatures reaching 24 to 29, with the fire danger being moderate. The 1st of October is Thursday, a sunny day, light winds travelling northwesterly 15 to 25 kilometres an hour in the morning and becoming light in the evening. Overnight temperatures falling between 9 and 13, with daytime temperatures reaching 26 to 31. Friday, a sunny morning, slight chance of a shower in the afternoon and evening, with a chance of a thunderstorm in the afternoon and evening. Light winds travelling northwesterly 15 to 25 kilometres an hour during the morning, should become light during the evening. Overnight temperatures falling between 11 and 16, with daytime temperatures reaching 26 to 31. And Saturday, partly cloudy, high chance of showers, most likely in the morning and afternoon, with a chance of thunderstorm in the morning and 31. And Saturday, partly cloudy, high chance of showers, most likely in the morning and afternoon, with the chance of thunderstorm in the morning and

She's a Doll. After that, her co-star from Annie Get Your Gun was Howard Keel. Even though hers is not from Annie Get Your Gun, I picked one from Howard Keel that is My Defenses Are Down. And then after that, the Andrews Sisters with The Jumpin' Jive.

like he should. I would forget him if I only could. He's a demon, he's a devil, he's a doll.

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Don't let the icky

Now we move on from the Andrews Sisters to Dean Martin, I Love the Way You Say Goodnight. After that, Al Jolson with Babyface, and then Be Careful, It's My Heart, and that's from Bing Crosby. But first, Dean Martin, I Love the Way You Say Goodnight.

This song written by my good friend Harry Ax that just got to be number one on the revival parade. And folks, here's one thing you won't believe. This song was dedicated to me, Babyface.

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3: And that was Judy Garland before those messages with How About Me? And now we're going to move on. Oh, we had Fred Astaire before that, a rather leader band. Now let's move on to Johnny Mercer with Spring, Spring, Spring. Following that, Joe Stafford, September in the Rain. And What Can I Say After I Say I'm Sorry? The Pied Pipers will be singing that. But that's from 1940, and Tommy Dorsey is the orchestra leader on that one. But before all that, Johnny Mercer, Spring, Spring, Spring.

When I was a young man, courting the girls, I played me a waiting game. If a maid refused me with tossing curls, I'd let the old earth take a couple of whirls. For as time went along, she came my way. As time went along, she came.

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3: 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I help people create personalised ceremonies, weddings, vow renewals, funerals and more. My name is Linda Nairn. Previously I told you that I have juggling skills and that I promise not to juggle unless requested. 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
1: I'm Mark Dransfield. Homeowners have been dealt a blow, with interest rates increasing to their highest level in 15 years. More from Federal Politics editor Michael Packey.
2: The Reserve Bank Board has unanimously decided to lift the official cash rate by 25 basis points to 4.6%, its highest level since October 2011. The RBA admits the Iran war is pushing up inflation along with government spending, but the bank also argues Australia's productivity levels are anemic and that's a drag on the economy. The rate increase means homeowners with the average $750,000 mortgage will face an extra $100 or so in monthly loan repayments. In its statement, the Reserve says it may consider further rate hikes if inflation doesn't fall within its target range. Michael Packey reporting.
1: OpenAI has apologised after one of its AI bots breached four government websites, including Medicare. The tech company is vowing to work with Australia to strengthen cyber defences. In a statement, OpenAI says it'll send its chief strategy officer to front a parliamentary committee into artificial intelligence. A man's been charged with using a drone for surveillance as part of a murder plot in Sydney's southwest. Dusty Fitzpatrick reports.
3: Police believe the murder plot stemmed from a conflict within a Sydney crime family over illicit drugs. A man living at West Hoxton is understood to have been the target. The 18-year-old accused has been charged with conspiring to murder as well as a drone-related offence. A 19-year-old man and a 28-year-old woman remain before the courts charged over the murder plan. Investigations into the matter are ongoing. Dusty Fitzpatrick, Sydney.
1: A Melbourne couple's sailing holiday has been brought to a frightening halt after their yacht collided with a whale, forcing them to abandon ship and sending their vessel to the bottom of the Pacific Ocean. Jeremy and Gemma Cooper and two other crew were 250 nautical miles from Norfolk Island, bound for New Zealand, when the collision happened on Saturday. Mr. Cooper says they're lucky to be alive.
4: Just a massive impact, lots of noise. Went upstairs and, you know, you look out the back of the boat and there's a pod of whales. You know, start looking at what the damage is, and it was pretty evident that was pretty catastrophic very early on. We had a lot of water coming in on the starboard. The boat was completely unsteerable.
1: The governor of the US state of Tennessee, Bill Lee, has decided not to stop the execution of convicted murderer Krista Pike. Michael Lynch reports.
5: In a case that has attracted global attention, Governor Lee says after deliberate consideration of Krista Pike's request for clemency and after a thorough review of the case, he's upholding the death sentence and does not plan to intervene. Pike, who's now 50 but was only 18 when sentenced to death in 1995, is scheduled to be killed by lethal injection at 10 a.m. Wednesday US time in Nashville. Pike's only hope of clemency now, and it's a very slim one, rests with her appeal to the US Supreme Court to stop her execution. If, as expected, it rejects that appeal, Pike will be the first woman executed in Tennessee in more than 200 years.
1: Michael Lynch with that report. This is AIR National News.
6: Now the latest from AIR Sport.
1: Sydney's traditional hold on the NRL Grand Final is again up in the air. NRL Executive Chairman Peter Volandis says future expansion could see the decider moved interstate.
7: Going to 20 teams, you know, we're going to look at how the competition runs. We may have a Super Bowl-style concept where there might be two conferences and the winner plays the winner of the other conference. So there's a lot of to play out, so I doubt very much we do a long-term agreement now because of the fact that it's such a valuable product.
1: AFL and Geelong veteran Jake Colajasny has been medically retired. It was recently revealed the 31-year-old had signed a secret concussion waiver to continue playing. Meantime, WA Football Hall of Famer Ian Miller has been laid to rest following his death at the age of 76. Sarah Patterson reports.
8: Miller enjoyed a stellar footy career, playing almost 200 games in the WA Football League and 80 games in Victoria's VFL competition, where he represented Fitzroy, before becoming Player Services Coordinator for the West Coast Eagles. He won a Sandover Medal in 1972 and represented Western Australia in that same year, earning All-Australian selection. He died this month after battling illness.
1: And reigning Bathurst champion Matt Payne is leaving the door open on leaving supercars to head overseas in 2028. The Ford driver has been linked to a Chevrolet drive at the end of his contract. Australian Independent Radio News.
9: 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Today's weather report is provided courtesy of 2CHR supporters, Curry Curry Retired Mine Workers Association.
10: And here we go with the last update of the weather for this evening. Sunny tomorrow with light winds. Overnight temperatures falling between 5 and 9, with daytime temperatures reaching 24 to 29, with the fire danger being moderate. Thursday, the 1st of October, sunny. Light winds travelling northwesterly, 15 to 25 kilometres an hour in the morning, and becoming light in the evening. Overnight temperatures falling between 9 and 13, with daytime temperatures reaching 26 to 31. Sunny morning on Friday, slight chance of a shower in the afternoon and evening, with a chance of a thunderstorm in the afternoon and evening as well. Light winds travelling northwesterly, 15 to 25 kilometres an hour during the morning and becoming light during the evening. Overnight temperatures falling between 11 and 16, with daytime temperatures reaching 26 to 31. And Saturday, partly cloudy, high chance of showers, most likely in the morning and afternoon. The chance of a thunderstorm in the morning and afternoon as well. Light winds travelling north to northwesterly, 15 to 25 kilometres an hour during the morning and becoming light during the evening. Overnight temperatures falling between 13 and 16, with daytime temperatures reaching the low to mid-20s. And that's the latest from the weather from me for this evening. We had Glenn Miller with the instrumentals before the news, Tuxedo Junction and Dippermouth Blues for this evening.

And now we're going to have Fred Astaire with Something's Gotta Give. After that, we're having Judy Garland from 1960, Why Was I Born? And then Al Jolson, Don't Let It Get You Down.

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0: Love is a song by Kern. Love is a waltz by Strauss. 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
3: And we had, before those messages, that was Bing Crosby from The Country Girl, The Searchers Through. Dean Martin before that, Little Old Wine Drinker Me. Getting near to the end of the show now, but we've still got a few good ones left in us. Dick Hames, It Happens Every Spring. Then we got Close to You from Helen Forrest. And then the Andrew Sisters with Tuxedo Junction, since I played that earlier in the instrumental version with Glenn Miller. So we'll have the vocalization of that soon enough. But first, Dick Hames, It Happens Every Spring.

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5: And before those messages, we had Nat King Cole with Because of the Rain, Days of Wine and Roses from Perry Como. The last vocalist for this evening will be Audrey Hepburn with Moon River, and then we'll have Sing Sing Sing with Swing with Benny Goodman, which may take us all the way to the end of that song before we have Music Overnight from 10 till 6 a.m. Then from 6 a.m. till 9 tomorrow, Breakfast with Rick Foray. Robert Smith will be taking over from Richard Tennant to do Community Profile from 9 to 12. From 12 to 2, Wednesday Matinee with Cole Fraser. Rock the Studio with Dave Jurd from 2 to 4. From 4 to 6, Drive Time with Ron Stothard. And from 6 to 9, Aussie Avalanche with Midway Les. The quote today comes from one of the stars of Golden Boy, and that's William Holden, who once said, "I don't really know why, but danger has always been an important thing in my life. To see how far I could lean without falling, how fast I could go without cracking up." And that was true from an early age, a very young age. He was very well known for walking on his hands across Suicide Bridge as a child in Pasadena, California. He did this again, not that, but he once jumped out of a window and held onto the ledge with his fingers while filming Picnic in 1955, so much so that people who were walking down the street said, "I'm pretty sure I saw William Holden hanging from the window up there." And then people in the cast and crew would say, "Oh, you must be hallucinating, that wasn't William Holden." But he lived life like that and was an adventurous man, a very sensitive man as well. But he travelled all over the world and took a lot of risks. And I think a lot of it stems from his unhappiness as a human being. That's why he started drinking at a young age when he first went to Hollywood. But also later on, it turns out that a lot of these were to get attention from other people or in a way for him to sort of deal with being snubbed by others when he was a young boy in Pasadena, which was back then, but I don't know if it is now, a very snobbish place to grow up, and William Holden was not one of the in crowd. Reading about William Holden, it's actually a sad story. In a lot of ways, he was very nice, very charming, and a very compassionate man as well. But there was a tragic side, a sadder side, and he I don't think he had a real, even before his death, he was a, I guess you could just say he was just a very unhappy, deeply lonely individual. But he left behind some of the greatest movies of the 1950s, just in that decade alone, movies that have stood the test of time, and he too has stood the test of time. One of his lovers was Audrey Hepburn, and we're going to have her now with Moon River, and then Benny Goodman, Sing, Sing, Sing with Swing.

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1: I'm Mark Dransfield. Mortgage holders will face higher repayments after the Reserve Bank Board unanimously decided to increase the official interest rate to its highest level in 15 years. The cash rate is up 25 basis points and now sits at 4.6%. RBA Governor Michelle Bullock says rates will continue to rise until inflation comes down.
2: Inflationary pressures will persist for longer than previously expected. Indeed, businesses in our liaison program continue to expect strong increases in their costs over the year ahead. The increase in interest rates is needed to slow the economy and return inflation to target.
1: The Council of Social Service has criticised the decision. ACOS CEO Cassandra Goldie says managing fuel prices would be a fairer way to tackle inflation.
3: This is very serious. No question, interest rate rises will hurt people who have debt. If you're with a big mortgage, it will cost you, of course. And for us, this was not what we needed to tackle inflation.
1: The Greens will hold a secret ballot this week to elect their second leader in just over a year. More from federal politics reporter Nelson Scott.
4: Greens leader Larissa Waters is stepping down from the top job after a pre-existing kidney condition flared up. Senator Waters will take leave to focus on her health before returning to represent Queensland in the upper house. Greens parliamentarians will hold a secret vote later this week to choose her replacement. The frontrunners include Senators Maureen Faruqi, Sarah Hanson-Young and Nick McKim. The Greens' primary vote has remained steady amid One Nation surge, prompting internal frustration the party hasn't tapped into a populist left wave seen overseas. The Prime Minister has wished Senator Waters well in her recovery. Nelson Scott, Canberra.
1: UK authorities are continuing investigations after five men arrested near an RAF base were released on police bail. The group had been detained on suspicion of explosives offences and preparation of a terrorist act. Eight major beauty retailers, including Mecca and Sephora, have been ordered to stop supplying 12 products containing plastic microbeads. The tiny particles found in products like body exfoliators were banned by the New South Wales Environment Protection Authority almost 4 years ago. The EPA's Claire Miles says it's disappointing these problematic plastics are still on shelves.
5: These products can actually accumulate other contaminants, and they're often really, really small and escape our wastewater treatment system. So then they enter the environment and can then get taken up into the food chain.
1: Air Medical News and an Australian study has examined the effect of taking aspirin in relation to a person's risk of developing dementia. The researchers found low-dose aspirin was associated with a 70% lower risk of dementia among older people with a particular genetic profile. Monash University's Dr. Peter Franske says the study is a good starting point
6: to see whether aspirin might affect dementia outcomes based on genetic profiles.
1: Finally, to the Australian share market, the All Ords has closed up 35 points at 88.86. One Australian dollar is buying 69.94 US cents. This is Air National News.
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1: First to AFL, and Jake Colajasny, the player at the centre of the Geelong concussion scandal, has announced his retirement. Meantime, Nathan Buckley says he has a fair bit to offer as a senior coach as he prepares to pitch for the top job at North Melbourne. The Fremantle and Hawks assistants are among those he'll also interview for the job. Buckley says he'll present to the club in the coming weeks.
8: Nothing ventured, nothing gained. I mean, I've determined 12 months ago that I'd love to senior coach again. I love the role at Geelong, and right now, I will be at Geelong in 2027, but I still think that there's another go-round as a senior coach, and I've got a fair bit to offer.
1: Turning to NRL, and the Roosters have named utility Connor Watson in their squad for Sunday night's decider against the Knights. The utility suffered a head knock in their prelim final win over the Dolphins and has not yet been cleared. Assistant coach Michael Checker says Watson is in good shape as they go through final preparations.
9: We'll just follow the protocols that are required and we'll go from there.
1: And in cricket, Nathan Ellis and Joel Davies will both miss Australia's final one-day match against South Africa through injury. The Proteas have the series wrapped up with a 2-0 lead. Australian Independent Radio News.
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Georgia on my mind. Georgia, Georgia, just a song of you comes as sweet and clear as moonlight through the pines. Other arms reach out to me.

Mr. Taxman, won't you please leave me alone? It ain't easy to draw blood from a stone. I'd rather you were inclined to chase that big boss from the mine. Mr. Taxman, won't you please leave me alone? Hey, Mr. Taxman, won't you please give me a break? I swear I didn't know that ABN was fake. And although I changed my name, surely there's someone else to blame. Mr. Taxman, won't you please give me a break? Hey, Mr. Taxman, won't you climb off my back? 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I'm eating sausages, not steak. Mr. Taxman, won't you climb off my back? Hey, Mr. Taxman, you get plenty from me. 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

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Mr. Taxman, well, I hope you rot in hell. 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I'd rather you were inclined to chase that big boss from the mine.

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2: 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Yes,

like to do is a Carter Family song that a lot of people sings, and maybe you know it. And if you do, we'd love to have you join us in this one tonight. So I'll ask Cindy and Carlene if they'll help me sing this, and we'll all try to do Will the Circle Be Unbroken. Sing it with us.

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the arms of a madman, knowing well that your best days are gone. Picking up hookers instead of my pen, I let the words of my youth fade away. 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

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Too old at the stockyards when the drafting is done. 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He'll muster no more with the camp.

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morning washing over me. 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
4: Hunter Valley Singles Social Club Over 50s meets on the first Sunday of the month at 10am for a cuppa and a chat at Polish Hall, Grand Street, Maitland. 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
1: Your community radio station, 2CHR, Central Hunter Community Broadcasters Incorporated, are bound by the provisions of the Broadcasting Services Act and must comply with the license conditions and the codes of practice applicable to a community broadcasting service. 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
4: Your community radio station, 2CHR, Central Hunter Community Broadcasters Incorporated, are bound by the provisions of the Broadcasting Services Act and must comply with the license conditions and the codes of practice applicable to a community broadcasting service. A copy of the relevant section of the Broadcasting Services Act and the codes of practice may be perused at the office of 2CHR, located 2 to 4 Vincent Street, Cessnock, between the hours of 9am and 4pm, Monday to Friday.
5: Said I couldn't do that. Who made the rules? I want to shake them. Who said I couldn't do that?

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Now it kinda makes me savage when I think of all you've done. Oh, you've made a dream reality with your record-breaking run. You proved your point, so what the hell? Let all the cynics scoff. 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
1: Would you like to be a volunteer at 2CHR but do not want to be an on-air presenter? 2CHR has a vacancy for a volunteer to assist in our office. 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That's 499 11 286.

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1: Good morning, I'm Lee Harrison. The Reserve Bank has raised interest rates for the fourth time this year, and another increase may be on the cards. Michael Packey reports.
2: Homeowners will need to find an extra $100 or so each month to cover repayments on the average $750,000 mortgage after the RBA increased the official cash rate by another 25 basis points to 4.6%. Treasurer Jim Chalmers maintains the conflict in the Middle East is to blame for pushing up inflation, contributing to the decision.
3: We are acting to respond to the very real, very substantial pressures that people are under.
2: Reserve Bank Governor Michelle Bullock says while the Iran war is playing its part, inflation is also being driven by government spending, the growth in AI data centres and weak productivity.
4: We're seeing signs that upside risks to inflation are materialising.
2: Governor Bullock has flagged a further rate hike is not off the cards when the board next meets on Melbourne Cup Day. Michael Packey reporting.
1: The Prime Minister has welcomed OpenAI's engagement with the federal government after rogue software accessed government websites. The tech giant has apologised for the incident, which happened in June, but the government was only told last week. OpenAI will delay the release of its next-generation model while the company strengthens cyber defences. AMA Victoria says doctors are incredibly frustrated they have to take strike action tomorrow due to failed pay and conditions negotiations. They're calling for a 12.5-hour cap on shifts, a limit of 4 consecutive night shifts instead of 7, and a 30% pay rise over 4 years. Emergency physician and president of AMA Victoria, Dr. Simon Judkins, says patient safety is at risk if doctors continue under these conditions.
5: We don't want to be doing this. The reason we are here, though, is that our doctors in our public hospitals, both our doctors in training, but also our senior doctors, are working under incredibly stressful conditions, really conditions that lead our doctors to be incredibly fatigued.
1: Australian workers are increasingly choosing to stay in their job. Data from the Australian HR Institute has found average employee turnover in the September quarter was close to historic lows at 13.4%, down from 15.2% for the same quarter last year. Chief Executive Officer Sarah McCann-Bartlett says employees are cautious about the job market.
6: For employers, it means that they potentially have a more stable workforce, but the risk is that they could lose bringing in new employees with different perspectives, new skills.
1: And special services have been held across the country to honour officers who've lost their lives in the line of duty as part of National Police Remembrance Day. This is AIR National News.
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1: A Geelong veteran is hanging up the boots due to repeated head knocks. Jordan Tunbridge reports.
8: Jake Colajasny's AFL career is over after 209 games with the Cats. The 31-year-old premiership defender has been medically retired due to a history of concussions. It was recently revealed Colajasny had signed a secret waiver to keep playing despite concerns over his brain health. Geelong was later fined $140,000 over the agreement. His twin brother Cade was also forced into retirement because of concussion in 2020. Jordan Tunbridge, Melbourne.
1: Newcastle Knights hooker Phoenix Crosland has copped a four-match ban, ruling him out of Sunday's NRL Grand Final. The 26-year-old pleaded guilty to a dangerous contact charge for a tackle which left Penrith's Nathan Cleary with a broken leg. Roosters captain James Tedesco believes Daly Cherry Evans has had the last laugh at his critics. The veteran's switch from Manly was questioned after a mixed start to the season. Ahead of Sunday's grand final against Newcastle, Tedesco says DCE's impact has been crucial.
9: Everyone's saying how good the move was now at the start of the year. I don't think everyone was saying that, were they? So it's quite just shows how good Chez is. His leadership and his game experience, you can't replace that.
1: And the Socceroos have fallen to a 4-2 defeat against Brazil in front of more than 52,000 fans in Brisbane. Australian Independent Radio News.
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11: Hey, good morning, folks. How are we? Good to be back in on the desk. Thanks to those who filled in for me while we were away up in the north. But nice to be back home. Nothing like it, eh? What's happening weather-wise down this way now? High-pressure system in the Tasman Sea is heading eastwards, extending a ridge across eastern Australia. A trough will enter the south of the state on Thursday and continue crossing. It'll bring wet weather. So Newcastle will be around 27 degrees, sunny, light winds, temperatures ranging between 24 to 29. That's what we're looking at in the local area. Good to have you on board, folks. Back to my usual Ackerbilk. How am I supposed to live without you? I'm going to do a couple of pedal steel instrumentals here. Sweet Jesus by Bruce Snow, Sarah Jury, Somewhere Between, and good old mate Brian Stitt. I love the early morning.

Ah, that's brilliant. I love the early morning. Sarah Jory before that, somewhere between at 6:19 a.m. 2CHR 96.5 with Rick. Here's Christina George, I'll Accept the Rose. Mr. Greg Bain and singing Camomile. Then I'm going to play that classic song by Chet Atkins, Mark Knopfler, Poor Boy Blues.

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3: 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You're with Rick on my Brekkie Show. Good to be back. We've spent about 3-4 weeks up in Darwin. Up north, about 10,000 Ks later. There you go. Christina George, When a Boy in Your Arms. Our own Denny Stuckings. Come and see Denny. He'll be at Western Workers tonight with our Redback Country Music Club Music Night. Isla Grant, Cottage in the Country, an old classic, isn't it? Bobby Cox will be there too tonight on the Wings of a Dove. We might listen to Isla Grant, Hands of Time also.

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7: Yeah, thanks again to our sponsors. Here we are, 2CHR, voluntary we are, and enjoy it, bringing you different styles of music. Mine's a little bit country folky, and I'm happy with that. Bob Easter, Melissa Badgerick, and the late Donnie Soper saying, we've done us proud.

0: Kathy Carver sings a great song. Great song. Hope to catch up with her in Tamworth later, or in the new year. Had a call from Glad out there in her new residence. And she's requested a Slim Newton song and a Yours Truly Rick song. So we'll play Glad for Old Time's Sake by Slim and Crystal Chandeliers by Rick. And then we'll go do some advertising.
1: What the... Rex, God,
2: Lonnie, Slim Newton, how are you?
1: What are you doing here, son? You're the last bloke I expected to see,
2: Gee, I was just drifting around. I thought I'd drop in and see what was going on.

0: Yeah, g'day again to CHR listeners. It's Alex from Nui Solar Co. 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
8: 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Brekkie with Rick, Sharon, Benjamin. We'll sing Just One of Our Mistakes. I'm going to play another Shiraz song, Their Love Was Built on Stone. John Battle. Well done, John, up that Buller Dealer. Old Timer runs a great show up there. The Eagles, Hole in the World Tonight. And Catfish Johnson, Blood Thicker Than Wine. Here's Sharon.

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4: 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A couple of songs for Joanne down there at Mayfield. Paddy Smythe and Don Henley will sing Sometimes Love Just Ain't Enough. And yours truly, Rick, will sing as a request, A Fire I Can't Put Out. That should get us close to the news.

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1: Good morning, I'm Lee Harrison. The construction sector warns the latest interest rate rise will slow the building of new homes. The RBA has lifted the official cash rate to 4.6%, its highest level in 15 years. Master Builders Association's Matthew Pollock says the hike puts further pressure on the feasibility of projects across the sector.
2: We already are in an environment where project feasibility, you know, the input costs that go into construction, is the major impediment to getting projects, you know, off the drawing board and into the ground.
1: The Greens are preparing to choose their next leader at a retreat following the resignation of Larissa Waters. Senators Maureen Faruqi and Nick McKim are understood to be preparing a joint ticket. Sarah Hanson-Young has also thrown her hat in the ring to lead the party. All Australian government departments have been ordered to strengthen their cybersecurity systems. The order follows a rogue OpenAI bot breaching four government websites, including Medicare. The directive aims to fix security flaws quickly without accidentally taking public websites offline. Meanwhile, the US president has met with senior tech figures as he pushes a formal renaming of artificial intelligence to superintelligence. Donald Trump held a luncheon with executives at major AI firms to talk about the emerging technology. President Trump has again played down calls for more global guardrails to slow down the rapid progress.
3: Well, there's a belief that there should be tremendous self-regulation, and we automatically have regulation with the Department of Justice, the FBI, all of that. But the self-regulation is very important.
1: UK counter-terrorism police say petrol but no explosive devices were found in the vans intercepted near a defence base on Sunday. Five men arrested on suspicion of terrorism offences have been released on police bail as investigations continue. RAF Fairford has been used by the US as part of operations in Iran. Tehran denies any involvement, but US Secretary of State Marco Rubio has told Fox News there's clearly foreign involvement in the alleged plot.
4: What happened, what almost happened, what could have happened in the UK over the weekend is a very serious situation. It's one that clearly involves the hands of a foreign actor. I won't get into great detail about that yet. I do want to thank the authorities in the United Kingdom who have been very cooperative.
1: In other news, new data shows an increase in energy efficiency across Australia. The total amount of energy needed to power the country's economy has fallen by almost 5% in less than a decade. Amay Sim has paid a $138,000 penalty for breaching anti-fraud rules. The communications watchdog has found the telco failed to carry out ID checks before transferring phone numbers over from other providers. And the Trade Minister will seek greater market access for Australian wines and spirits in Canada at the G20 gathering in the US. This is AIR National News.
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1: The Socceroos have gone down swinging against Brazil, losing 4-2 in their second friendly in Brisbane. Australia took the lead midway through the first half, courtesy of a screamer from Connor Metcalf from outside the box.
6: Metcalf again, he's got a good left foot on him. Metcalf! And the Socceroos lead! 2 goals in 4 minutes.
1: That call thanks to Paramount Plus. Knights hooker Phoenix Crosland has been suspended for 4 games by the NRL judiciary for the hip-drop tackle on Nathan Cleary. He told the judiciary he was devastated he'd put his favourite player in hospital and has called Cleary to apologise. Richmond insists there's plenty of green shoots despite what President John O'Rourke's described as a disappointing season. The Jack Dyer medal was held last night, with Tim Taranto winning his third Tigers best and fairest. The president expects the club to climb the ladder next year.
7: But we also know from all the evidence on successful rebuilds in the modern era, including our own in the early 2010s, that significant improvement in on-field competitiveness occurs across years 3 and 4.
1: And Pat Cummins could play his first one-day international since 2024 in the final game of the series against South Africa tonight. The Aussies are 2-0 down. Australian Independent Radio News.
8: 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Today's weather report is provided courtesy of 2CHR supporters, Curry Curry Retired Mine Workers Association.
9: Yeah, not much change since the last update, folks. A sunny day in the Hunter area, light winds, maximum temperatures hovering between 24 to 29, Scone 28, Gosford 26, Singleton 30, Maitland 29, and Newcastle 27. We've just been making our way through this Wednesday morning. Good to be with you. Good to be back in the chair. Let's do this. Happy birthday to you. Happy birthday to you. Happy birthday. Yeah, let's see whose birthday's at. We don't have any local input here, but Bonnie Parker, 1910, American outlaw, Bonnie and Clyde. Remember that? Richard Harris, of course, Irish actor, 1930. Julie Andrews, British actor, singer, 1935. Brian Greenway, 1951. Canadian rock guitarist, April Wine. Yeah, if you've got anyone you want to flag their birthday or anniversary or something, give us a call and we can get it in the book, play it. Just been talking to Doc out there and he's requested a couple of tunes. We'll have a Slim Newton, he played bass on Redback, and a classic Graham Rogers song, A Small Pain in His Chest. Then we'll keep going with Elaine, Kay Sherrill, No Words Needed, and our own, Come and See Him Tonight, Kenny Smith, You'll Always Be Special to Me. Oh, and the boys, the McKay brothers, I Recall a Gypsy Woman. Here's your songs, Doc.

He was never pushy. He just waited until his turn. When other folk were talking, he just listened, watch, and learned.

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I requested Gary do it with Eric's own guitar.

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And may all who miss him just let your sadness flow. Yes, Gary Brown played on Redback.

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The battle had been long and hard and lasted through the night, and scores of figures on the ground lay still by morning's light. I wonder if you'd help me.

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Must be fatigue, he bravely smiled. 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I see the sun is shining bright, and yet I'm feeling cold. 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
7: Brian's got it right. We indeed are. We're all over the world if you can find us. Where are we? 8:25 a.m. 2CHR 96.5, as Mr. Stitt just said. Who's coming up? We've got Robert Smith filling in. Community Profile, 9 till 12, 12 till 2. Cole Fraser, Wednesday matinee, Rock the Studio. Day Jerd, 2 till 4, 4 till 6. Drive Time, Ron Stothard. Then a Midway Les, 6 till 9. Aussie Avalanche, and then, of course, Music Overnight. There we go. Here's Tom Grant, This Dream I Dream. Sarah McKenzie, You'd Be So Nice to Come Home To. I'm going to play a Dean Perrott and Sharon White duet, Let's Pretend. Then Lance Birrell, Mexican Girl.

spied the young black colt one day while droving on.

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3: 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Every year, Australians create 67 million tonnes of needless landfill. We can reduce this by reusing, recycling and repurposing items to create a more sustainable environment for future generations. There will be a huge range of items for sale, including books, CDs, DVDs, vinyl records, bric-a-brac, new clothing, household items, toys, games, plants, kitchenware, electrical items, and they'll all be at rock-bottom prices, as well as a sausage sizzle, cold drinks, tea and coffee. There'll be fantastic bargains at unbelievable prices. As the saying goes, one person's trash is another person's treasure. So come along and find your treasure.
1: Thanks to our sponsors. It's 8:47. Hang about. Rob's in the Robert is in the chair, ready to rock and roll or whatever. Reese Blinman. You know Reese. He gets down this way. Lives at Manila up above Tamworth there. Great little musician. Released an album just recently with Robbie Breeze and others, and here's his song, Working Man Blues. Then I've got a song for Darrell by Zach Top. Sounds like the radio.

That's Zach Tuck. Sounds like the radio. Have a good day, folks. Stay around. Robert Smith will be on. Anthony Baxter and Lindsay Butler will take us to the 9 a.m. news, sport and weather. Take these chains from my heart. Take care.

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1: Good morning, I'm Lee Harrison. Mortgage holders are being warned interest rates may not yet have reached their peak. The Reserve Bank raised interest rates for the fourth time this year, saying stubbornly high inflation can't simply be blamed on the conflict in the Middle East. The opposition says the government must acknowledge its own spending is a contributing factor. Economist Stephen Walters says the government is bringing in enough money to turn the budget around.
2: I like to keep this very simple. The government spend as a share of the economy is the highest since the 1980s. So they really should be running whopping budget surpluses here if spending wasn't so high.
1: The Albanese government has directed all departments to harden their cybersecurity defences against emerging AI threats. Nelson Scott reports.
3: The nation has received a stark wake-up call to the threat of AI cyber attacks after a rogue bot gained unauthorised access to four government websites. Labor has ordered agencies to audit outdated systems and implement plans to reduce reliance on legacy technology. The directive aims to patch security flaws quickly without accidentally taking public websites offline. Departments will also be required to submit compliance reports to help identify vulnerabilities before they're exploited.
1: Meanwhile, the US president is again playing down the need for guardrails around AI, despite calls from within the industry for a slowdown. Donald Trump has hosted officials from multiple tech giants to discuss the state of the industry as he seeks to call the technology superintelligence. He claims artificial intelligence is no longer appropriate.
4: Renaming artificial intelligence, because it's not artificial, we all agree on that. And we're going to be renaming it superintelligence, officially renaming it.
1: The long-awaited Melbourne Airport rail line will edge closer in 2028. Eddie Summerfield explains.
5: The Premier will be joined by Prime Minister Anthony Albanese this morning, announcing the second stage of the airport rail link from Sunshine to the edge of the airport precinct, with construction to begin from 2028. Stage 2 sees a 7.4-kilometre rail line from Albion. It'll include a new station in Ben Carroll's electorate at Keilor East, but there's still no word on when the airport rail link will be completed. Eddie Summerfield, Melbourne.
1: In other news, UK counter-terrorism police say petrol but no explosive devices were found in the vans intercepted near a defence base on Sunday. Five men arrested on suspicion of terrorism offences have been released on police bail as investigations continue. New data shows an increase in energy efficiency across Australia. The total amount of energy needed to power the country's economy has fallen by almost 5% in less than a decade. And Queensland's favourite blue heeler Bluey has been a major driver behind a tourism boost. Tourism Research Australia data shows international visitor spending has increased in the state by 25.7%, nearly double the national growth rate. This is AIR National News.
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1: A Geelong veteran is hanging up the boots due to repeated head knocks. Jordan Tunbridge reports.
7: Jake Colicchesney's AFL career is over after 209 games with the Cats. The 31-year-old premiership defender has been medically retired due to a history of concussions. It was recently revealed Colicchesney had signed a secret waiver to keep playing despite concerns over his brain health. Geelong was later fined $140,000 over the agreement. His twin brother Cade was also forced into retirement because of concussion in 2020. Jordan Tunbridge, Melbourne.
1: Newcastle Knights hooker Phoenix Crosland has copped a four-match ban, ruling him out of Sunday's NRL Grand Final. The 26-year-old pleaded guilty to a dangerous contact charge for a tackle which left Penrith's Nathan Cleary with a broken leg. Roosters captain James Tedesco believes Daly Cherry Evans has had the last laugh at his critics. The veteran switch from Manly was questioned after a mixed start to the season. Ahead of Sunday's grand final against Newcastle, Tedesco says DCE's impact has been crucial.
8: Everyone's saying how good the move was now at the start of the year. I don't think everyone was saying that, were they? So it's quite, just shows how good Chez is. His leadership and his game experience, you can't replace that.
1: And the Socceroos have fallen to a 4-2 defeat against Brazil in front of more than 52,000 fans in Brisbane. Australian Independent Radio News.
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10: Now, whether it's hot or whether it's cold, it's a beautiful morning. The sun's shining, the birds are singing, the grass is growing, and it's 9:05 on the last day of the first month of spring, the 30th of the 9th, 2026. Hasn't the time flown? Yes, it's almost got a rocket behind it. The time goes quicker by the day. Rob on the radio till 12. It's called, what's it called? It's called Community Profile. And thanks to Rick Foray for getting us started on this 30th of the 9th, the best possible way with breakfast. 96.5 2CHR. That's where you are. What about the weather, Robert? What about the weather? You're here to be paid to do the weather, aren't you? Hang on, you're not paid. Okay. It's 18 degrees at the moment. Max forecast today, 29. Overnight minimum of 5. Sunset this evening at 5:56. And don't forget, Sunday the 4th, daylight saving time commences. Sunrise in the morning, 5:34. Rain will, there's a very, very low probability of rain, 5%. So say the Bureau, bom.gov.au. Humidity's around 60+%. The winds from the north at 13K and the pressure 1,027 hectopascals and steady. Now, Rob, you're here to play some music and let the listeners know all about information that's happening around the area. So why don't you press a baton and get started? Trains and boats and planes. We've got Sole, Middle of the Road by Middle of the Road. We've got Clap Your Hands, Save the Last Dance for Me, and there's more. And as Tim Shaw would say, and there's more. Enjoy.

Falling After Nine, Clap Your Hands, The Bowmarks, Middle of the Road, Sole Sole, and that was from Margaret. And then we had Trains and Boats and Planes and all those other things. They started proceedings on this 30th day of September, the last day of the month, the first month of spring. Spring will have sprung. And tomorrow, the 1st of October, will be the first day of the penultimate month of spring. It's all happening. Speaking of books, Sarah Barry, Dark Sanctuary, Cessnock Library, Saturday the 3rd of October. That's this coming Saturday. Don't forget Daylight Saving on Sunday, 10:30 to 11:30 a.m. Dive into the mysterious world of Dark Sanctuary with best-selling author Sarah Barry. And get ready for some thrilling book talk. Be sure to book your spot. How do you book your spot? Well, the easiest way is to phone. Phone 4993-4399. The address is Cessnock Library, 6567 Vincent Street, Cessnock. You can email library@cessnock.nsw.gov.au. That's the Saturday the 3rd, 10:30 to 11:00.

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Phone 4933 5052. That's 4933 5052. The address, Maitland Showground, 50 Blomfield Street, South Maitland. So that's Maitland Community Markets are on this Sunday, the 4th of October. And while you're there, save the last dance for me, please.

Save the Last Dance for Me. Yes, it's coming up next. Save the Last Dance for Me. Are you lonesome tonight? Are you lonesome tonight? I hope you're not lonesome tonight.

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0: 22 after 9, 96.5. That's where you are, 2CHR. Are you lonesome tonight? I certainly hope you're not lonesome tonight, or weren't lonesome last night, and won't be lonesome tonight. Holy Spirit Parish, Currycurry and Abermain are holding a monster garage sale Saturday the 10th of October from 8 a.m. till 3 p.m. and Sunday the 11th of October from 8 a.m. till 12 noon at the Catholic Hall, 102 Barton Street, Currycurry. Every year, Australians create 67 million tonnes of needless landfill. We can reduce this by embracing the circular economy through reusing, recycling and repurposing items to create a more sustainable environment for future generations. That's so true. Garage sales are a great way to foster this. There will be a huge range of items for sale, including books, CDs, DVDs, bric-a-brac, you know, the old bric-a-brac, new clothing, household items, toys, games, plants, kitchenware, electrical items, all at rock-bottom prices, as well as, now wait for it, as well as a sausage sizzle, cold drinks and tea and coffee. Sounds like a great afternoon. Well, two days, Saturday and Sunday. There'll be fantastic bargains at unbelievable prices. As the saying goes, one person's trash is another person's treasure. So come along and find your treasure. That's the Catholic Hall, 102 Barton Street, Currycurry, Saturday the 10th from 8 a.m. till 3 p.m, Sunday the 11th from 8 a.m. from 8 a.m. till 12 noon. And yeah, there'll be heaps and heaps and heaps and heaps and heaps and lots of bargains. Lots of bargains. Now, it's the school holidays, isn't it? You lucky students and teachers, you deserve a break, though. It's a tough gig, that school teaching and going to school. A real tough gig. Speaking of swinging school, Bobby Rydell.
1: Check

Yes, all students and teachers have a couple of swinging weeks between now and when you go back to school. Isn't that an exciting thought, going back to school? Isn't that a great thought it is? pardon me, swinging school, Bobby Rydell. Are you lonesome tonight? I hope you're not. I weren't last night and I won't be this night. Elvis Presley saved the last dance for me, the Drifters. Now, when I gave you the weather, or what I recited from the Bureau, I didn't let you know, or I forgot to let you know, or I didn't mention what's happening tomorrow. So say the Bureau. 31 degrees and 9 overnight, and there's a 5% chance of rain. Friday, 31 and 11, and a 50% chance of rain. Saturday, 26 and 12, and a 40% chance of rain. And Sunday, which is the 4th of the 10th, which is the commencement of Daylight Saving Time, it's also Maitland Markets, and it's the grand final of the Rugby League, someone told me. 27 and 11 with a 30% chance of rain. So it's all happening. It's all happening in the month of October, the penultimate month of spring. And if you like, you can even go to Alaska, should you so choose.

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7: 9.35, 96.5, that's where you are, 2CHR, aren't you lucky? Now, I've got some requests here for Leslie from Martins Creek, for the girls from the Bellbird Art Group, for Joanne from Mayfield, for Alan and the group out at Cessnock. So I shall get through them as soon as I can, as quickly as is practicable or possible. For Leslie from Martins Creek.

This is the story of an old man and of a gift. And it is a dream. And it is a fantasy.

and the legs were shaped with his hands. On the top made of the most beautiful oaken wood. And all of the children that gathered around this great table, they touched it with their laughter. And oh, that was good.

That was for Leslie from Martins Creek, Neil Diamond, Morningside. Now, from the girls from the Bellbird, pardon me, art group, we've got Banana Boat Song from Harry Belafonte and Elvis. All shook up, all shook up. Play it, Robert, play it, Robert, play.

9:44. That was the first instalment for the girls from the Bellbird Art Group. Here's the second instalment by Elvis. And I hope you're not all shook up on this lovely 30th day of September, the last day of the first month of spring. Remember, tomorrow, the 1st of the 10th, will be the first day of the penultimate month of spring. And the 4th of the 10th, I hate to remind you, but it's going to happen. The fact that whether I like it or don't like it, daylight saving time starts on the 4th of the 10th. For the girls from the Bellbird Art Group, all shook up by Elvis.

all shook up. I'm all shook up. 947 96.5 to CHR. That's where you are. Now, coming up, we've got for Joanne for Mayfield. We have for Alan, for Irene, for Trish, for Betty, and for Gloria from Cessnock. We've got requests for all of those lovely people. So don't, whatever you do, go away. Tommy Steele.

0: Tommy Steele, what a mouth, what a mouth, what a north and south. Blimey, what a mouth he's got. It's 96.5, it's 9.50. It's the 30th day of September 2026. And we have a super special guest in the studio with us. We'll have a talk to Kim straight after the news, sport and weather at 10 o'clock. I'll try and get some of these requests done if I can. So we've got requests for... Who have we got requests for? I've almost forgotten now. No, Joanne for Mayfield, for Alan, for Irene, for Trish, for Betty, for Gloria, for Margaret. Play some songs. Stop bumping your gums and play some very important community announcements.
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Joanne from Mayfield, the police. Every breath you take, every move you make, I'll be watching you. Indeed, I will be watching you, so don't transgress. Coming up, we've got Black Coffee, we've got Belfast, we've got Mississippi. Chirpy, chirpy, cheep, cheep from Middle of the Road. We've got for Alan El Paso for Irene, Step Inside Love. Step Inside Love from Cilla Black. For Trish, I Am Australian by The Seekers. For Betty, Under the Boardwalk. And there's more. So don't go away. We've got a super special guest with us, Kim, who's going to tell us all about the David Edgeworth Museum. So a new sport and weather coming up very soon, if not sooner. So I'll take you to the new sport and weather, and then Kim will be with us straight after the new sport and weather, and the let us all know about what's happening at the David Edgeworth Museum. So don't go away. Stay tuned.

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1: Hello there, I'm Sean Bindley. Key business groups are urging the Albanese government to address productivity in the Australian economy. The Reserve Bank argues weak productivity is hurting the economy and contributing to higher inflation. The RBA has raised interest rates for the fourth time, lifting the official cash rate to 4.6%. David Alexander from the Chamber of Commerce and Industry says this just hurts households and business.
2: There's clearly a combination of international factors, but domestic factors as well. And domestically, we have government's spending blowouts putting upward pressure on inflation, and we also have a productivity poor performance.
1: Counter-terrorism police say petrol, but no explosive devices were found in the vans intercepted near a defence base in the UK. Five men arrested on suspicion of terrorism offences have been released on bail as investigations continue. RAF Fairford has been used by the US as part of operations in Iran. Tehran denies any involvement, but US Secretary of State Marco Rubio told Fox there is clearly foreign involvement in the alleged plot.
3: What happened, what almost happened, what could have happened in the UK over the weekend is a very serious situation. It's one that clearly involves the hands of a foreign actor. I won't get into great detail about that yet. I do want to thank the authorities in the United Kingdom who have been very cooperative.
1: Staff at the Queensland University of Technology will take part in a full day of protected industrial